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See you at the bar, you was hardly talking. That's when I knew that your heart was scarring. Friends to lovers need a part to star in. Like, wait, babe, let me

0: Sabrina Carpenter on Kiss with Chris and Amy in the morning. Almost time for us to go, Gerard, as you breathe a sigh of relief.
1: Yes.
0: No, we're back tomorrow. Don't worry.
1: Yes, we
0: You'll
1: are.
0: Be doing 7 days this week, Amy. But let's have a look. A bit of self-reflection back at the week as we look at what we have nailed and failed.
2: Let's get this started.
3: Nailed it or failed it.
0: Always like to hear from you first. What have you nailed and failed this week?
1: What my nail is it's nothing that I've actually nailed, but I've recently discovered that McDonald's coffees are incredibly good. It would be probably one of the last places I would think to go for a coffee. Obviously, there's lots of cafes around my area and stuff, and I go to Macca's for a meal, six nuggets and Big Mac sauce or a quarter pounder and whatnot. Yeah.
0: Maybe throw in a paid partnership as well.
1: Yeah.
0: Is that what's going on here?
1: I mean, sure. Slide into my DMs. I will work for you. No, their coffee, I kind of went in with low expectations and it has blown me out of the park. Every morning I turn up at 4:50 a.m. and I get handed my medium almond latte and it's delicious.
0: Yeah.
1: Brewed and roasted and frothed and whatever the hell else they do to perfection.
0: You know, well, McCafe has been around a long time now. McCafe was an Australian concept first, like it only launched in Australia, and now it's sort of spread all over the world where McDonald's actually, branch out and do decent coffee and banana bread.
1: Listen, I am new to the McCafe game and I am very happy with it.
0: Well, welcome to the party,
1: pal. Thank you. I'm late to it, but I'm here.
0: It's good.
1: I've arrived.
0: Sorry, what have you failed?
1: I failed. It's a bit of a doozy. I put a load of washing on Monday after I got home from radio and I forgot about it for 3 days. Mm. And I went to pull it out thinking, oh, Ryan's put a load of washing on, or I don't know, how did this washing get in here? And then I go, oh, no, this is the load that I put on Monday. And it smelled
0: damp.
1: It smelled like
0: moist
1: fermented beer or something. It was gross.
0: Can you, because I do that all the time, but usually what I'll do, I'll then just run it again, give it the quick 30-minute one again.
1: Yeah.
0: Does that work?
1: I did do that. I did put it on another wash. And then when I was hanging it out shortly after on the same day, it did have a bit of a smell.
0: Yeah.
1: In my head, I was like, surely hanging out in the fresh air and the sunshine, it'll get rid of it. But now I've left it on the line for about 4 days.
0: It's the same between me and my wife. Our record with one of us putting on a wash and thinking the other will hang it out.
1: Yes.
0: I reckon the same load has been washed four times before we actually dried it.
1: Yeah, I've been there, done that, except it's just me re-washing load after load.
0: That's a modest fail for the week. If that's your worst thing.

0: editing of that scene with money everywhere. I said, I don't know, where am I going to put it? Georgie has told me it's the garage.
1: Not in the family room.
0: Yeah, so that's a nailed it.
1: Okay,
0: new art for the garage. Okay. Everyone loves garage art. And failed was just a bulk buying thing at the supermarket, you know.
1: Costco?
0: Although I'm not far off, I reckon. I want to get a Costco membership.
1: Yeah, my brother has a Costco membership.
0: It's meant to be good?
1: Yeah.
0: Yeah. Well, I always buy in bulk because I go nuts at Woolies.
1: Yes.
0: Cost of living. Oh, yeah. Not easy under Albanese. But you know, when something's half price, you go, oh, six.
1: Stack up.
0: You know, eight of them trolley. I did that. I've just done that with Nutri-Grain because Henry demolishes it. I bought like eight huge packs of Nutri-Grain, stocked up the...
1: I know where you're going with this.
0: Yeah. So he now likes Sultana brand.
1: Yeah, I know. And I've done the same thing with Weet-Bix.
0: He switched to Sultana brand right after the Nutri-Grain was on sale.
1: I have like four boxes of Weet-Bix in my pantry because same thing, Kobe loved them, bought in bulk, and now he wants porridge.
0: Yeah. I'll get back on Facebook Marketplace and turn that fail into a nail.
1: Yeah, sell it.
0: For sale, six 900-gram boxes of Nutri-Grain.
1: Try and get your money back.
0: Or near offer.
1: Yeah.
0: Okay. Thank you for listening to us today. We are back tomorrow at 8 a.m. So enjoy the rest of your Saturday, everyone.
1: Toodaloo.
0: Bye.
1: Bye.
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13: A couple of crashes to watch for. One at Westlakes on Westlakes Boulevard near Turner Drive. Another in Evanston South on Main North Road at Tiver Road. And speed cameras out today. 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The KISSCAST rain today headed for a top of 18. Currently it's 15 degrees. That's KISS traffic and weather together. Ben and Liam are back in breakfast weekdays from 6 on KISS 102.3.

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0: It's always fun when your spouse comes to you with an issue, isn't it? Just like Liam's wife. She's got an issue with him.
2: My wife hates my hairy neck. She always goes,
3: you need to shave your neck.
4: You're gross.
2: Once every 2 weeks, before I have a shower, I'll be in there and my wife will get the clippers out. And she'll shear me like a sheep. And she's like, stay still, stay still. I want to get the line right. And I don't know if Sarah's starting to wear off on me, but I was like, now I kind of want to shave yours.
4: Yeah, I feel like I'm very hairy. The older I get, the hairier I get.
2: I've known you for years and I've never had the thought. And I was looking at it and I was like, you got the beard on your face, but it's like your beard is starting to grow behind your head.
0: Well, Ben and Liam don't just have hairy necks. They also have the most famous stain in Adelaide. It's the secret stain. 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
4: Liam, over the weekend, I took my son Freddie camping. You know this very well about me, that I don't like to do things the easy way.
5: 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You said you didn't want that.
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1: It is very wet on the roads this morning, so take care out there. Speeds are down to 80 on the freeway and Northern Connector due to the conditions. And there's works at Everard Park. The outbound ramp of South Road for Anzac Highway is closed, so use Leader Street or Beckman Street instead. Get the bold style of the all-new Ford Ranger Wooftrack V6 from 73k drive away at participating dealers. 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The Kisscast rain today headed for a top of 18. Currently it's 15 degrees. That's Kiss Traffic and Weather together. Ben and Liam are back in breakfast weekdays from 6 on Kiss 102.3.
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1: Secret stain, secret stain, secret stain.
0: Everyone in Adelaide is talking about Ben and Liam's secret stain. It's not the secret sound. It's a hell of a lot better. We've got the secret stain and it's worth $1,000. The boys have given out a few more clues this week.
2: The first clue was you can find it on Rundle Mall. And the second clue was the Beatles' Twist and Shout. 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
4: Anastasia called up. She said she loves the Rumour Mill on Triple M, which is a segment they do. 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
4: 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Still all hearsay. 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
17: Adelaide traffic. A couple of crashes to watch for. One at Bibberinga on Gawler One Tree Hill Road at Eagles Nest South Drive. Another at Bedford Park on the corner of Sturt Road and Main South Road. And in Wingfield, the lights are playing up at the Port River Expressway Hanson Road North intersection. 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The Kiss Cast rain today headed for a top of 18. Currently it's 15 degrees. That's Kiss traffic and weather together. 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
2: 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I love the variety. 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
0: We all love making family memories, don't we? Well, Ben went camping with his son, Freddie, and it didn't go as planned.
2: I took my son, Freddie, camping. You know this very well about me, that I don't like to do things the easy way.
3: Is this about that giant steel tent that you bought?
4: Yeah, classic.
3: I got a swag that would have been perfect for you. I offered it to you. You said you didn't want that.
2: Yep.
3: But you were like, no, I want to get this steel tent so sturdy that it can basically stay up and be like a small house.
2: And because I bought it from Marketplace rather than buying a new one, it had no instructions. The entire camp was spent putting the tent up, not actually camping. And then when we woke up in the morning, Freddie really missed his mum, so his mum came to pick him up.
3: You sure he just wasn't scared about the structural integrity of the 300-kilo tent that his father had just put together?
0: What's easier than assembling a tent? Well, guessing Ben and Liam's secret stain. 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
6: 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Slow down and drive to the conditions. 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Ringfields, lights playing up there. 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Ends June 30. The Kiss Cast, rain today, top of 16 degrees. Right now it's 14. That's Kiss traffic and weather together. 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
7: Ben, I love my wife, Sarah. 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
0: Everyone in Adelaide is talking about Ben and Liam's secret stain. It's not the secret sound. That's, you know, boring. We're doing something a lot better. It's called the secret stain. It's worth $1,000 and the boys have given out a few clues this week.
2: The first clue was you can find it on Rundle Mall. And the second clue was the Beatles' Twist and Shout. Supposed to be Monday's clue, but we're going to give it out on a Friday.
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1: 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The Kisscast starting to see that rain ease off, but the cloudy skies will continue. Right now, it's 15 degrees. That's Kiss Traffic and Weather together. 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

0: 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Apparently, Liam's wife has a bit of an issue with him.
1: My wife hates my hairy neck. She always goes,
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3: You're gross."
1: Once every 2 weeks, before I have a shower, I'll be in there and my wife will get the clippers out. And she'll shear me like a sheep. And she's like, "Stay still, stay still." I want to get the line right. And I don't know if Sarah's starting to wear off on me, but I was like, now I kind of want to shave yours.
3: Yeah, I feel like I'm very hairy. The older I get, the hairier I get.
1: I've known you for years and I've never had the thought. And I was looking at it and I was like, you got the beard on your face, but it's like your beard is starting to grow behind your head.
0: Ben and Liam, home to Adelaide's hairiest neck and also home of the secret stain. Yep, a stain on a car seat. You've got to check out the photos now on Instagram and Facebook. 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

0: 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It's 60 seconds on the clock and 10 questions. And you winning $1 million, the chance of that, that's living the good life, right? That is like buying your own vineyard. Or maybe it's just the simple things, Adam. Like what would you do first, do you reckon?
1: Probably buy the old caravan and four-wheel drive so we can take the kids away before they get too old.
0: Too old? Never too old to go caravanning.
1: No, that's true. You're right.
0: No, but I know what you mean. Right. You want to have all those precious memories with the kiddos while they're young? Totally.
1: Exactly. That's exactly right.
0: Well, $1 million could absolutely get you that caravan and so much more, change your life. 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
3: Checking the roads, we've had a crash in Smithfield, Main North Road near Yulee Road, and in Wingfield, lights are playing up at the intersection of Port River Expressway and Hanson Road. 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The Kiss Cast, starting to see that rain ease off, but the cloudy skies will continue. Right now, it's 15 degrees. That's Kiss Traffic and Weather together. 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
4: Anastasia called up. She said she loves the Rumour Mill on Triple M, which is a segment they do. 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

0: 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They went camping. Didn't go as planned, though.
1: I took my son Freddie camping. You know this very well about me, that I don't like to do things the easy way.
2: Is this about that giant steel tent that you bought?
3: Yes, classic.
2: I got a swag that would have been perfect for you. I offered it to you. You said you didn't want that.
1: Yep.
2: But you were like, no, no, I want to get this steel tent so sturdy that it can basically stay up and be like a small house.
1: And because I bought it from Marketplace rather than buying a new one, it had no instructions. The entire camp was spent putting the tent up, not actually camping. And then when we woke up in the morning, Freddie really missed his mum, so his mum came to pick him up.
2: You sure he just wasn't scared about the structural integrity of the 300-kilo tent that his father had just put together?
0: Much easier than putting together a steel tent is guessing Ben and Liam's secret stain. Brand new stain. It's yucky. It's gross. But if you can correctly guess what it is, you win an instant $10,000. 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
0: The song I Knew It, I Knew You came about because I was lucky enough to get to see a version of Toy Story 5 and immediately really identified with the characters, namely Jessie. And I wanted to write a song from her perspective, and I really hope you like it. Mwah.

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1: 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Oh my God, imagine being that person in the office. Everyone would be so sick of you. Fresh food delivered every week from the Adelaide Hills. Just the farmers out there just delivering their fresh food to you. Healthy, but you can do that because you're rich. You've got so much money, you can afford to live the good life here in Adelaide. Your next chance to play Kiss 102.3's $1 million Pop Quiz. That is Monday morning at 8 a.m. with Ben and Liam. Set your alarm. Right now, let's continue the music. All the hits, all the variety, this song. Absolute classic. Let's go.

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2: 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I love the variety. 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

0: We play all the hits and all the variety all weekend right here on Adelaide's Kiss 102.3. We are also the home of Ben and Liam back in breakfast weekday mornings from 6 a.m. They make us laugh every single morning, and apparently Liam's wife, she's got an issue with him at the moment.
1: My wife hates my hairy neck.
2: She always goes,
3: "You need to shave your neck.
4: You're gross."
1: Once every 2 weeks, before I have a shower, I'll be in there and my wife will get the clippers out. And she'll shear me like a sheep. And she's like, "Stay still, stay still." I want to get the line right. And I don't know if Sarah's starting to wear off on me, but I was like, now I kind of want to shave yours.
2: Yeah, I feel like I'm very hairy. The older I get, the hairier I get.
1: I've known you for years and I've never had the thought. And I was looking at it and I was like, you got the beard on your face, but it's like your beard is starting to grow behind your head.
0: I have a feeling we're going to hear some shaving going down in the studio next week. Hey, Ben and Liam's secret stain still hasn't been guessed. What it is a giant stain on a car seat, and if you can correctly guess what it is, you win an instant $10,000. Check out the secret stain right now, photos on Instagram and Facebook. That's a lot of money to spend however you want. Your next chance to guess Ben and Liam's secret stain, 8 o'clock Monday morning. Set your alarm. Now, continuing all the hits, all the variety with John Farnham. Turn it up.

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1: On Adelaide's Kiss 102.3, this has been so much fun the last few weeks and really intense as well. Our pop quiz is 10 questions. It's 60 seconds on the clock and your chance to win $1 million. I mean, imagine that. That would flip your life. That would set you and your family up forever. That, Sarah, I mean, that sounds like a lot of fun to me.
2: Sounds like a really good holiday to Europe.
1: Oh, yeah, let's do it. The Europe summer. The thing that I'm seeing all of my friends do on Instagram, I'm seeing all their photos. I'm like, where's my Europe summer? Where's my holiday?
2: Yeah, exactly. Right? How many lemoncello spritzes is that?
1: Lots. That's a lifetime of Aperol spritzes, let's be honest. Drink responsibly, remember? Okay, your next chance to play Kiss 102.3's $1 million pop quiz. That is 7 a.m. Monday morning. 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

0: Liam, over the weekend, I took my son Freddie camping. You know this very well about me, that I don't like to do things the easy way.
1: I got a swag that would have been perfect for you. I offered it to you. You said you didn't want that.
0: Yep.
1: But you were like, no, I want to get this steel tent so sturdy that it can basically stay up and be like a small house.
0: And because I bought it from Marketplace rather than buying a new one, it had no instructions. The entire camp was spent putting the tent up, not actually camping. No. And then when we woke up in the morning, Freddie really missed his mum, so his mum came to pick him up.
1: You sure he just wasn't scared about the structural integrity of the 300-kilo tent that his father had just put together?
0: This thing was built like a house once it was up.
1: Yeah, right. He wasn't just in there all night like, who are you? Come
2: 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Ben and Liam in the morning. 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
4: 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Even scare them.

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2: 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More variety of music, yeah.
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1: I took my son Freddie camping. You know this very well about me, but I don't like to do things the easy way.
2: Is this about that giant steel tent that you bought?
3: Yes, classic.
2: I got a swag that would have been perfect for you. I offered it to you. You said you didn't want that.
1: Yep.
2: But you were like, no, I want to get this steel tent so sturdy that it can basically stay up and be like a small house.
1: And because I bought it from Marketplace rather than buying a new one, it had no instructions. The entire camp was spent putting the tent up, not actually camping. And then when we woke up in the morning, Freddie really missed his mum, so his mum came to pick him up.
2: You sure he just wasn't scared about the structural integrity of the 300-kilo tent that his father has just put together?
0: Do you know what? If you want to buy yourself your own steel tent, you can when you guess Ben and Liam's secret stain. It's worth $10,000 if you can correctly guess what it is. Check out the photos of the secret stain now on Instagram and Facebook and have an official guess Monday morning, 8 a.m. Ben and Liam's secret stain. Going down only on Adelaide's Kiss 102.3. All the hits, all the variety.

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3: Hi, I'm Hannah Davies. Australia begins its Women's T20 World Cup campaign tonight against South Africa at Old Trafford. Keeper Sophie Molyneux says they're embracing the high-stakes clash.
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3: 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Western Force has suffered a 29-24 loss to Fiji and Andrua in its Super Rugby Women's season opener. And in tennis, Katie Bolter and Donna Vekic play for a spot in a final at the Queen's Club Championships.
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6: 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I'm watching the news on TV. 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

0: anyone would want to see in a kitchen. Two large rats nibbling on the grill. 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
21: 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If you don't know who I am, I'm a singer-songwriter from right here in Australia, which is why it makes me so excited to play this next track. G-Flip, Bed on Fire, has been featured in the TV show Off Campus, which currently is the biggest show in the world. And it's incredible to see Aussie homegrown music having a massive international moment. I love this song, and I'm so excited to play it right now.

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1: Hey, this is Ulla, your music expert on TikTok trending, where we talk about all the biggest moments and the hottest songs that are popping up on my feed. TikTok really likes to remind us that good songs never die. You might have heard Choi Sivan's song Got Me Started that sampled this track back from 2009. It's called Shooting Stars by Bag Raiders. It's a classic hit that keeps on coming around on TikTok. It's a great song, and we're going to play it right now.

Hey, this is Ulla from TikTok Trending, where we talk about all the biggest songs, the biggest moments, and the most viral videos that are popping up on my feed. Alex Warren Passenger is doing the rounds on TikTok with a really cute dance trend. It's easy to learn. Grab your friends. Here it is.

0: Man, I love my wife, Sarah. I really do. Sarah's beautiful inside and out, but she doesn't feel the same way about me. She always goes, you need to shave your neck. You know when you get a haircut, I like shave the back of your neck. That's when you do it. 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It's foul.
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0: Once every 2 weeks, before I have a shower, I'll be in there all naked and my wife will get the clippers out and she'll shear me like a sheep. And she's like, stay still, stay still. I want to get the line right. And I don't know if Sarah's starting to wear off on me. I clocked the back of your neck.
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0: I've known you for years and I've never had the thought. And I was looking at it and I was like, you got the beard on your face, but it's like your beard is starting to grow behind your head.
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0: 1023. 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
4: Liam, over the weekend, I took my son, Freddie, camping. 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
5: 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You said you didn't want that.
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0: 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Now with a $1 million headline.
1: Oh my God.
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1023. The big wins are going off on Channel 10. 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
4: Man, I love my wife, Sarah. I really do. Sarah's beautiful inside and out, but she doesn't feel the same way about me. She always goes, "You need to shave your neck." You know when you get a haircut, I like shave the back of your neck. That's when you do it. But she's like, "It's disgusting. It's foul.
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4: 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I want to get the line right. And I don't know if Sarah's starting to wear off on me. I clocked the back of your neck.
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1: We're back to the hits in just a minute.
0: Adelaide, when everything

0: Jeremiah knows, but you have to promise me you're not going to say anything to any of the other guys because it's not their business. But I'm a mommy. I'm a mom.
1: Mamacita.

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1: Liam, over the weekend, I took my son Freddie camping. You know this very well about me, that I don't like to do things the easy way.
2: I got a swag that would have been perfect for you. I offered it to you. You said you didn't want that.
1: Yep.
2: But you were like, no, I want to get this steel tent so sturdy that it can basically stay up and be like a small house.
1: And because I bought it from Marketplace rather than buying a new one, it had no instructions. The entire camp was spent putting the tent up, not actually camping.
2: No.
1: And then when we woke up in the morning, Freddie really missed his mum, so his mum came to pick him up.
2: You sure he just wasn't scared about the structural integrity of the 300-kilo tent that his father had just put together?
1: This thing was built like a house once it was up.
2: Yeah, right. He wasn't just in there all night like... Come out and
0: play. Ben and Liam in the morning. 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
2: I'm ready. 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
5: Anastasia called up and said she loves the Rumour Mill on Triple M, which is a segment they do. 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
1: 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Two large rats nibbling on the grill.
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0: Hey, it's Will and Woody. You're either up early or up late. And welcome to the show. I mean, this is probably the best of the worst bits from the week. I keep saying that. It's not the best of the worst. It's the best of the best. I mean, we consider this stuff to be good, surely.
1: It's just incredible. It's absolutely incredible.
0: I don't think it's incredible.
1: No, it's amazing.
0: No, I wouldn't have thought.

0: happens after midnight, except these two.
1: It's Will and Woody keeping you up.
2: I'm going to have a soft drink. Can you hear it?
3: It's a beer. Can you hear it? Yeah. Does he know? Does he know? Does he know?
4: Beer or soft drink, based on the sound of the can opening. If you get the record of 16 in a row, you win yourself a crisp $10,000. How does that sound, Carly?
2: That sounds so good.
4: All right. Just got to get 16 cans first, and here's can number one.
2: Beer.
4: Soft drink.
5: Sorry, is that a World Cup? Is that a World Cup soft drink?
4: Yeah, that's a World Cup edition, FIFA edition, Coca-Cola. Will,
5: cool.
4: I think the design could have been better.
5: Alan's called.
4: Shocking design.
5: 13 1065.
4: Slapped together.
5: G'day, Alan.
6: Hey, g'day. How are you going, guys?
5: Yeah, no, really well, mate. How do you feel about themed, like soft drinks? Or you know when they bring themed. In? Yeah, you know they like do World Cup ice creams and milk and.
6: Yeah. I'm all good with them. Hey, I got no issues with that. I like, you know, but something a bit different from time to time. It's good.
4: Yeah. And I reckon, Alan, I mean, if I'm going home to watch the World Cup and I want a punnet of ice cream and I see a FIFA themed punnet, I'm probably going to go. Makes sense.
5: Smart, isn't it? Yeah. It's everywhere all of a sudden, isn't it?
4: Yeah.
6: 100%. Yeah. All right, Alan. I understand completely.
4: All right. Here's can number one, Alan.
6: All righty. Oh, that's a beer.
4: Strong, Alan.
5: Good,
4: and you had confidence there, Alan. You knew exactly what that was. I think we've got a player here. let's go straight to can two, Alan.
6: Same again. Beer.
5: Oh, it's a softie, Alan.
4: Sorry, Alan.
5: That's a softie.
4: I jinxed him. I absolutely mozzed him. I said we had a player. I put too much pressure on him. That's my bad. Amber.
5: Jesus Christ.
4: Where are you, Amber?
7: I'm just on my way home.
4: Are your windows open? Sounds like there's a lot going on there.
7: They're not open at
5: all. Okay, you're just on the hands free. All right.
7: Yeah.
5: All right, here we go, Amber. Can one.
7: That sounds like a beer.
4: That's because it is a beer, Amber.
5: Nice,
4: well
5: Amber.
4: Done.
5: Okay. Great work.

0: Well done.
1: All right.
2: I'm just going to...
1: Thank you.
2: Little cat, little message here just to boost Woody's mic from those cans crack as well, just so you know.
0: Oh, yeah.
1: Okay.
2: That's right. Can two. Here we go. Okay. Can two.
1: Soft drink.
2: Amber. Yes, Amber. Wow. I mean, she's in the... deep, a deep squall over there, it sounds like, but she's still hearing very well.
0: It's amazing. She hears through it. Amber, what do you do with yourself? Why are you so good with your ears?
1: I don't know. Do you know what? I play this every time you guys do it, but the only ones I can never really get are the 250ml cans of soft drink.
0: The 250...
1: They sound differently.
2: Yeah, we never announce the millage on a can, do we?
1: Yeah, but is the FIFA ones a smaller can?
2: No.
0: I can confirm these are all 375s,
2: Amber. All 375s.
0: All 375s.
2: So if you're guessing the 375s, you should get the record, Amber. 16's what you're after.
1: Okay.
2: Here we go.
1: All right, we'll try.
2: What can three is she up to?
0: I tell you what, yeah, you must be a good player, though, if you know the millage that you're good at.
2: Yeah.
0: We've got one here.
1: I'm different. I drink a lot of stuff drinks, see?
0: Okay, let's go for can number three here. 375 mils.
2: Yes, Amber.
0: Amber's done it again.
2: Really good.
0: Amber's done it again.
2: Really good. That was a Coke Zero as well. That can be a bit tricky.
0: Mm-hmm.
2: You still got it. All right.
0: Let's go for can number four. Amber's a good feeling about you. Here it is.
1: Thanks.
2: Yeah, bang. I like it. Give her another one before the song, Woods. Give her another one before the song.
0: Okay, here we go. Can number five for you, Amber.
1: Okay. Beer.
0: Let's go to a song. I have given it away. But let's go.
2: I don't know. That was just the suspense music. That was the suspense music.
0: Go to a song.
2: Amber's on five cans.
0: Find out. Was that beer? Was that soft drink? Amber thinks

0: to Will and Woody keeping you up.
1: I'm going to say that's a soft drink. Can you hear it? It's a beer.
2: Can you hear it? Does he know? Does he know? Does he know?
3: Keep it in mind that, Amber, if you get 16 cans in a row, you win $10,000. Now, before the song, you had your guess for can number 5. You said beer.
1: Yeah.
3: I feel like I can tell from the tone of your voice that we did give it away before the song. Unfortunately, it was a soft drink, Amber. I'm so sorry. You're a good player, though, Amber. You're a very good player.
1: Thank you.
3: Well done. Nice to meet you. Have a great weekend. Let's go to Charlie.
4: Good on you, Amber. Geez, Woody's up and about. I tell you what, you're up and about, mate.
3: The Oxy Shred is hitting.
4: Charlie, have you had an Oxy Shred before, Charlie?
5: No, I haven't had an Oxy Shred.
4: Do you know what it is?
5: No.
4: Oh, it's this drink that all the chicks are drinking at the moment, mate. It's just
3: energy in a can. It's energy in a can.
4: It's just bloody someone hell. Put a bikini on a Red Bull, I think, is basically what I'm looking at right now. They're all raving about it. Well, Woods just sculled one before the show started.
3: I can't stop moving. I can't sit down, Charlie. And, mate, I want to crack some cans for you. So, beer or soft drink?
5: Let's do it.
3: Here's can one.
5: Oh, that's a beer, I reckon.
3: Charlie!
4: Nice, Jazz. Nice, nice. Strong.
3: Really strong.
4: Let's go can two for Charlie.
5: Strong.
4: Let's go can two for Charlie.
3: Straight in.
5: That's a soft drink.
4: Yes.
3: Shazalenko.
4: Nice.
3: Well done,
4: Shaz. Very good. Very good. Chuck, Chuckleberry Finn. Can three, let's go.
5: I'm going to go soft drink.
4: Oh, yes.
3: Charlie. What do you do with yourself, Charlie?
4: Charlie.
3: I'm detecting some hot ears there.
5: Oh, I'm just a bartender.
3: Oh, so you'd hear it a lot, Charlie.
5: Yeah, you've come around it all day.
3: Whoa. Wow. All right. We've got a bit of an inside job here.
4: Here we go.
5: Yeah.
4: Bit of an inside job. Settle down,
3: mate. Let's go to can four.
4: Settle down.
5: Oh, that's a beer.
4: Yes.
3: Yeah, Charlie.
4: Yes.
3: I reckon if you work at a bar, Charlie, you might even be able to tell me what beer that was. This isn't part of the game, but just entertain me.
5: Is it an Aussie beer? You gonna give me a hint?
4: Yeah, it's an Aussie beer.
5: I'm gonna go with Carlton.
4: Oh no.
3: Starts with C.
4: Played the percentages though.
3: It's a Coopers. It's a Coopers.
4: Good for you.
3: All right, Charlie. Struth Almighty, you're up to can five. Let's go.
4: Can five.
5: All right, let's do it.
4: In poker, they'd call this a five can, Charlie.
5: Oh, that's a beer.
4: Oh, Charlie.
3: Sorry, Charlie.
4: Is it Coke Zero? The Coke Zeros they're so dodgy.
3: I opened that awfully as well.
4: That's a really bad crack. Everyone was on Charlie's team.
3: Yeah, I was on board Charlie. I think I was trying too hard. That's my problem. I tried.
4: Thanks
3: too hard.
4: For playing, Charlie. It's nice to meet you. Where do you work? Where do you work, Charlie?
5: Thank you.
4: Where do you work, Charlie?
5: Oh, where do I work?
4: Yeah.
5: I work in Beach Road in Bondi.
4: Oh, there you go. So better go and see Charlie for a beer this weekend. Anything they can say, Charlie, to get a discounted beer from you?
5: I just asked for me. I'm one of the managers.
4: There we go.
3: Charlie, we'll be down. We'll be down, Charlie. Bloody oath, we'll be down.
5: I'm expecting you, boys.
4: Ask for Charlie. Beach Road in Bondi, did you say?
5: Yeah.
4: Yeah, love that.

0: There you go. Is that a pub, the Beach Road? No, it's not.
1: Yeah, it's the pub.
0: I love
1: Beach Road Hotel.
0: That. There you go. We'll
2: see you, Charlie. See you soon, Charlie. We knock off at 6. all right.
1: See ya.
2: See ya, Charlie.
0: See ya, Charlie.
2: Have a good one. Oh, that's all we're doing. We're not no one else. Oh, wrap it up. Fair enough.
0: Wow, wait. All right. Well, hard to wrap there, but all right, just kick us out at the bottom. Find a joke, boys. Find an out. Commercial radio.
2: This is on us now. I've got nothing.
0: It does feel that way. It does feel that way. What was that, Annalise?
3: How's the oxy shred feeling?
2: I can't sit down. I don't know how you sit down.
0: Are you that high?
2: You've had an oxy shred. Excuse me?
4: Don't keep Will and Woody just to yourself. Roll down your window and crank it up. I double dare you. It's Will and Woody on Kiss.
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3: 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Kiss.

0: like those mates that just want to keep going. It's Will and Woody keeping you up.
1: Let's do our, what are we doing? Freedom Fridays. Let's go.
2: I'll go first.
1: So I should explain.
3: Oh, my God. We should probably explain that an Oxy Shred is an energy drink.
1: But I don't think this is not an energy drink, mate. This is more than that. I've never experienced this in my life. Because you guys were saying it's like a coffee. It's not like a coffee. It's like I've just had 20 coffees.
4: It's way better than a coffee.
1: It's way, yeah, 100%. I've never felt better in my life. This is the best I've ever felt in my life.
4: Right, you look great too.
1: Thank you. I feel like I'm glowing. I feel hotter.
4: Got a glow about you.
1: I feel hot, though. Like, very hot. Anyway.
3: You know what's so funny? I'm really glad we've done this because the girls were trying to tell us why. No, you don't feel up and about. You just feel balanced.
1: No, that's calm.
4: Yeah, we do.
1: I'm up and about, but I am calm, too. Like, I feel very focused.
3: And you came across that way.
1: Okay, Freedom Fridays. Look at me, focused.
3: Yeah.
1: So, we pitch too many ideas.
3: We do.
1: The producers leave some on the cutting room floor. Appalling. We get a chance every Friday to re-pitch.
3: We do.
1: An idea that we think is gold. Now, Wilbur, I let this slip yesterday.
3: Oh, yeah. What do you mean you let it slip? Well, you told me accidentally or you didn't get to do it yesterday?
1: I didn't. Both.
3: Oh, okay.
1: And I let it slip on air because I was angry that it wasn't chosen.
3: Okay.
1: I think a hot bit is just calling Dad and see if he's having a nap.
3: Oh, yeah.
1: I don't know why I find that so funny, but he's a guy, he's in his 70s. And right, like 4:35 right now, it's just, I think, peak nap time, but maybe too late. And this is the kind of discussion that I was hoping to have on air.
3: Okay.
1: So someone just calls up.
3: Yeah.
1: And then they're playing.
3: So it's someone, like we are, oh, so a caller.
1: A caller goes and we ask them, is my dad napping or not?
3: Yeah.
1: All right.
3: Oh, yeah. Maybe I can throw a prize in there for them. Like, what have I got here? I've got some double pass to go to Disclosure Day, the movie.
1: Yeah. So you get the movie tickets and all you have to say is if Dad is asleep or not asleep.
3: So you have to guess whether Woody's dad's asleep or not.
1: And then we just call him.
3: That's very good. I like that.
1: That's a great
3: name. I like it a lot.
1: I said benchmark when I pitched it.
3: Oh, you said that.
1: Don't laugh. Why are you laughing at my face? I said.
3: It feels like a benchy to me.
1: Great. Like,
3: did you have a catchy name to go with it? That's what we'll get in the benchmark territory.
1: Ah, no. I was just calling it Is Dad Napping.
3: I mean, name's on the tin.
1: Yeah. Yeah.
3: Hands on the tin. I like it.
1: Yeah.
3: I think it's fantastic.
1: Yeah. Anyway, what's your...
3: No, let's go with that.
1: Yes.
3: I think that's awesome.
1: All right.
3: So you just call in right up next.
1: Excuse me.
3: Don't burp in the microphone.
1: Sorry, mate. I sculled it too. It's very fizzy.
3: So people call up right now, 13 1065. Do you think... What's the matter?
4: You can only have one caller.
1: Yeah.
3: Yeah, we'll choose the caller. That's your job.
4: We don't need people to call. We just need one person to call.
3: Lots of people are going to want to play. Lots of people are going to want to play. How dare you?
1: Here they
3: come. This is a hot bit.
1: Now talk to them all. Do the work. Do the work out there. Talk to them all.
4: This is shocking.
3: Oh, wow. All right. Now, if you want to open up the feedback during the show, we can do that.
4: No, we'll wait for show notes later.
3: Yeah, it'll get messy.
1: We haven't even done the bit. You'll be blown away. You're about to be blown. Now put your headset on and answer some calls.
3: Yes. Wow. I've been waiting a while for you to say that. You've had a bit about you today, mate. I like it.
1: Oxy Shreds.
3: Yeah, you've got a bit of spite in you. The dog's got a bit of bite in it.
1: Yeah. Ruff, ruff.
3: Yes.
1: Yeah.
3: You said to Annalise earlier, you don't have to be here. Wow.
1: Yeah, mate. Bloody hell. That was actually pre-Oxy Shred.
3: Wasn't really.
1: Yeah, I'm just up and about today.
3: Just that day.
1: It was just the idea just of Oxy that day. Shred, maybe.
3: Okay, so 13 1065, have a guess. Do you think Woody's dad's napping?
1: Yep.
3: And if you get it right, it's a double pass to Disclosure Day of the movie.
1: Bang.
3: Oh, then we have a couple of people on air and the winner gets the tickets. There you go.
1: I think that's great, Will.
3: Lots of upside.
0: Can't keep Will and Woody just to yourselves. Roll down your window and crank it up. I double dare you. It's Will and Woody on Kiss. It's a beautiful day. Ben and Liam in the morning. Adelaide's Kiss 1023.
5: Ben, I love my wife, Sarah. I really do. Sarah's beautiful inside and out, but she doesn't feel the same way about me. She always goes, you need to shave your neck. You know when you get a haircut, they like shave the back of your neck. That's when you do it. But she's like, it's disgusting. It's foul.
6: You're gross.
7: Disgusting.
5: 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And she's like, stay still. I want to get the line right. And I don't know if Sarah's starting to wear off on me. I clocked the back of your neck.
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6: 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The older I get, the hairier I get.
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Karma's on your scent like a bounty hunter. 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

0: the dead of night comes alive. It's Will and Woody keeping you up.
1: Right now, Woods, it is the best of our ideas that didn't make the show this week. We've only got 10 minutes to get them on the air without the producers touching them, without them tainting them with their professional tarnish. It is Freedom Fridays.
2: They may take our lives, but they'll never take your freedom.
1: Too many filters.
3: I agree, mate.
1: Producers?
3: I agree.
1: Too many filters.
3: They're losing sight of what's good.
1: They just don't see. Yeah. Us, see ball, hit ball. That's a good idea. That's good content.
3: Yes.
1: Feels good, feels right.
3: It's
1: get it on the air.
3: It's just
1: people
3: just fun.
1: People want instant stuff. They want fun.
3: Yes.
1: You know, they don't care about the filters.

0: Exactly. And this, there is no doubt that this is fun. And even in, even the demographic we're shooting for. You are a man, you are a woman, you are any age, you love this bit.
1: Yes.
0: We're effectively getting you guys to guess right now if my dad is currently having a nap.
1: Great. And that's just good gear. And the fact that wasn't on the show and nominated for an ACRA very quickly shocks me.
0: It just stinks of a benchmark. Like every Monday, you know, Monday, 4:30, we're calling Dad to see if he's asleep. Everyone's tuning in for that.
1: Jasmine's playing. Yep. She's keen.
0: Jasmine, you love the idea.
2: Yes, I'm nervous.
0: Bloody oath. Australia's nervous.
1: Already, all of a sudden, there's a bit of jeopardy to it. There's a bit of jeopardy to it. There's double pass to Disclosure Day, the movie, if you can guess if Woody's dad's napping.
0: Yeah. So, Jasmine, just hold the line for us. I'm not going to ask you what you think is happening just yet because I'm going to talk to Alicia as well. Hello, Alicia.
3: Yes.
0: You're excited about the game?
3: Yes, I am.
0: Okay, bloody hell. Right,
1: you think it could be a segment, Alicia?
3: Oh, I don't know. I reckon he would be. I reckon it's just a bit too late.
0: It's too late.
1: Oh, we're straight into nap time. Sorry. All right, we're into it.
0: Sorry.
1: I was asking if it was a segment, but yeah, no, let's get into it.
0: A big decision here is obviously who gets to choose first out of Jasmine and Alicia, because obviously the second person is just going to get the other of what the first person guesses, right?
1: Well, Alicia, let's see what Jasmine says as well, because we know what Alicia says now.
0: Okay, so Alicia's looking like she's against nap because it's too late.
1: Seems like that.
0: I think that's a really good guess. I would agree, although Dad is known to, like, overdo his napping, so he could have been asleep for the last 3 hours. Let's go to Jasmine, though. Jasmine, where are you sitting with this? My daddy's in his 70s. It's a Friday, so it's the end of the week, so probably more likely to be having a nap. He probably wants to go to the footy tomorrow. Just going to throw that out there, so it needs to be fresh.
3: Oh.
0: What do you think he's doing? Is he napping?
3: I'm going to say I don't think he's napping.
0: Okay, so we've got a bit of a situation here where both of you don't think he is napping.
1: Yeah, and that's on the producers there.
4: That's on you guys.
0: No, that is on us. No, I'm going to wear that.
1: Full board of course. Surely you put one on, one off.
0: I'm going to wear that.
3: All right. Well, I'll take that he is then. I'll go second.
1: Good
0: thanks
1: sport,
0: for saving
1: Jasmine.
0: The bit, Jasmine.
1: Good sport. Save the producers, really.
0: Okay, so I guess now is the huge moment, Australia.
1: Yep.
0: I mean, the passive play along right now. You've all got your guests locked in, even if you're not on air. Now we find out.
1: What do you mean by that?
0: I just mean everyone in their car right now is obviously they're having a discussion with their kids. What do you reckon, Dragon? Woody's dad's going to be asleep? You've all locked in your answers. Now we find out.
1: You text us 0429 131065. Only the texts are flying in, actually.
0: Get it going on.
1: The texts are flying in.
0: Is that right?
1: I actually haven't got access to the text line, but.
0: Oh, they've broken the text line. We're getting too many texts.
1: Oh, that's actually.
0: Bloody hell, guys. Very good, okay, stop texting us, guys. You're breaking the text line. Okay, huge moment. I'm going to call Dad.
1: Okay.
0: Oh, God, I'm nervous. Should we push it over the traffic?
1: No.
0: Okay. God. Here we go. Bloody hell. Oh, my God.
5: B. Whitelaw?
0: Dad, if that is working
5: out. Megastar? Megastar?
0: Stop cheering me. That's weird. They're very excited. I was on TV this week. Dad, you're live on radio.
5: Oh, bullshit.
0: No, my God. Stop swearing.
5: Stop swearing.
0: You are. No, you've just sworn again.
5: Hang on, mate.
0: Are you drinking? What? Have you been drinking?
1: Bring him, fade him down.
5: I have.
1: Fade him down.
0: You've been drinking. And that's why the bit doesn't work, guys. That's why the bit doesn't work. Because Dad might be having a drink on a Friday.
6: 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Roll down your window and crank it up. I double dare you. It's Will and Woody.

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0: to the Woody. You're either up early, up late, or maybe you're still out.
1: Bloody oath. Maybe you're heading to kick-ons right now. You're in the cab, you're in a car share, or maybe you've got a Dezo driver, heading towards kick-ons, and you're probably thinking to yourself, ooh, the cute boy that I'm interested in, but I just don't know how to talk to that cute boy. Well, listen to us right now, because we're going to have some sparkling banter and conversation, and just bring it up with those cute boys like you thought of it yourself.
0: Yep.
1: That's our gift to you.
0: Yep. I don't want to be involved in that.
1: Okay. That's just advice from Uncle Woody here.
0: Oh, don't go yourself up. Really, really, really, really sick. All right. Really, Woody.
2: Let's get the party started. See you at the bar, you was hardly talking. That's when I knew that your heart was scarring. Friends to lovers need a part to star in. Like, wait, babe, let me.

0: business. Maybe you want to shout out your partner, your kid. Maybe you've got a hypothetical for us. We love a hypothetical.
1: Love hypothetical.
0: It's basically just a chance to get on the airwaves right now, guys. You can talk to us. We do this for 5 minutes every Friday because it's just a good opportunity to talk to you guys.
1: Let's go to Elise here. Hi, Elise.
2: Hey, guys. It's my 32nd birthday this weekend.
1: Yay! Happy birthday, Elise. What are we doing? What are we doing for the birthday weekend?
2: Going for cocktails, seeing the family, having some fun with some friends.
1: What's your cocktail of choice, Elise?
2: I love a good margarita. Who doesn't?
1: Spicy? So spicy marg or just a straight marg?
2: Spicy marg? Yeah, definitely. Yeah. Jalapenos?
1: Oh, Elise.
3: Have you got a partner, Elise? Are you taking
2: this? I don't have a partner.
3: Wow, so 32nd birthday, single on your 32nd birthday. Could be anything. Where are you going to be, Elise? You going to put a shout out to everyone?
2: Yeah, LB's Record Bar in Myers Place in the city.
3: There we go. Right. Wow, Annalise, double thumbs up. Yeah, double thumbs up. Annalise, you like it? What's it called? LB's Record Bar?
2: Yeah.
3: Is that in Melbourne?
2: Yeah, in Melbourne.
3: All right. Well, there you go. So if you want to get down there, Elise is going to be there. She's 32 and single, and she is keen.
1: And if you're LB's Record Bar, show Elise a good time. I reckon shout a couple of margs for her. Get around her. It's her birthday.
3: There you go.
1: Yeah, find Elise Australia. Get around her. Let's go to Rebecca here.
3: That's exciting.
1: It is exciting. It's our 32nd birthday.
4: Hi, Rebecca.
1: Hi, Rebecca. Hey,
3: g'day, Rebecca. How are you? Welcome to the open line.
4: I'm excited. I just wanted to ring and say that I love you guys and I've always enjoyed listening to your radio.
1: Thanks so much, Rebecca. What's happening tonight for you, Rebecca?
4: I'm just hanging out with the kids.
1: Beautiful. Bit of a movie. Beautiful. Movie with the kids.
4: Yeah, the kids love watching movies, so we might have them some popcorn.
3: Lovely.
1: Bit of popcorn as well. I tell you what, Rebecca, you chuck a couple of Maltesers in that popcorn and you've got yourself a night. Have a ripper.
4: Oh, sounds good. Thank you.
3: Thanks, bloody Rebecca. Earth. Thanks so much for the call. It's really sweet of you. You can text us 0429 13 1065 if you want to get on air right now for the open line. Got a text here from Caitlin. She said, I'm doing a flotasium session.
1: Flotasium?
3: Flotasium session.
1: Flotation?
3: She's written it as flotasium, so I'm just going to read what she said there. But it could be flotation. She might have spelt that wrong.
1: Might be like a calcium hydration, like floating in milk.
3: I don't know if she's floating in milk.
1: Well, it's hydracium, that's a combination of calcium and high. Anyway, let's go to Paul here.
3: I don't think
1: Caitlin's. I would like floating in milk.
3: Caitlin, can you text us back 0429 13 1065 and let us know if you're floating in milk?
1: Or if it's a typo. My vote, milk. Let's go to Paul here.
3: Feels a bit sick, doesn't it?
1: Hey, Paul.
3: G'day, Paulie.
5: Hey, boys. How you doing?
3: Here he is.
5: Hey, boys.
3: How are you, Paulie? What's going on, big fella?
5: Oh, mate. I'm just here ringing up to let you know that your dad's not having a nap. He's having a scan. A senior citizen's afternoon nap.
3: Oh, nice. Is that what it's called?
5: Yeah, man. It's a scan.
3: I love that.
1: Yeah, that's
3: a scan. A senior citizen's afternoon nap.
1: And you all deserve it. Do you rip out a couple of scans, Paulie?
5: Mate, I'm due on the weekend. You better believe it.
1: Oh, you little ripper.
3: Good on you, Paulie. Hey, I've got another message here. I still haven't heard back from Caitlin about whether she's floating in milk, but...
1: There's a business in that.
3: Who's this one from, Annalise? This next one?
6: No name.
3: No name. So this is fascinating because I was reading about this on Reddit the other day and I thought it was a joke.
1: Okay.
3: So you can get, if you've got a little dog, like a chihuahua...
1: Or a Bichon Frise.
3: Yeah. Cavoodle. You can get them a jacket with spikes on the back. Yeah. To stop birds of prey lifting them off the deck.
1: Oh, that's brilliant.
3: I don't know, I've just got a weird thing with small dogs. I don't like them.
1: How many eagles?
3: I would love to see a small dog picked up by an eagle. I'd love to see it.
1: I would.
3: That's a weird thing. Will. That's a weird thing of mine. Yeah. Anyway, this woman
1: that's
3: who
1: nice
3: said...
1: and honest.
3: No, just honesty.
1: Yeah, it's honest.
3: This woman has said, my story is I was walking my toy Cavoodle, 4 kilos, 2 years old, at the Oval... And an eagle tried to pick him up this morning.
1: This morning?
3: Yes.
1: No.
3: This morning.
1: So when she said, did the toy Cavoodle get airborne at all? Like, did it get up?
3: I don't know. I'd love to talk to this woman.
1: I'd love to talk to her.
3: If you can call her.
1: Do we have a number? We'll find out.
3: All right, we'll find out. Maybe we'll do the quiz and we'll call her afterwards. Caitlin, not floating in milk.
1: Oh, it was a typo. You said it was a typo.
3: Floating in salt.
1: I still think we've stumbled into something brilliant there, though.
3: Nobody cares.
7: It's Will and Woody.

0: what happens after midnight, except these two. It's Will and Woody keeping you up.
1: I love this. Woods, we got a text earlier today.
2: Yes.
1: I was shocked, because on Reddit I saw earlier this woman putting her little dog in a special coat with spikes on the back because she said he might get attacked by an eagle. Yeah, and I thought that was a joke.
2: Yes.
1: But no, lo and behold, we got a text from a woman who said, guys, I'm walking my toy Cavoodle, 4 kilos, 2 years old at the Oval earlier, and an eagle tried to pick him up this morning.
2: Unbelievable. We obviously had so many questions about this incident that happened this morning. So we've given Charlie a call and she joins us right now. Hello, Charlie.
3: Hello.
2: Firstly, thank you so much for the text message, Charlie. We obviously love it.
1: Yes, we love the text line 0429 13 1065. Woods,
2: please take us to this morning, Charlie. Just run us through it. What happened?
3: So usually I go to the football oval in like locally in Melton, but they were doing like the grass lawn mowing or whatever.
2: Uh-huh.
3: So I went next best, the Ainsbury football oval. It's actually, funnily enough, like home of the Eagles, their football team is called.
2: Oh, there you go.
1: Ironic. Let's cure the Alanis Morris.
3: So I was in my pajamas, in my dressing gown. I had my partner's freaking size 12 slippers on, and I'm throwing the ball to my my little dog. He's just a 4 kilo toy Cavoodle. He's just so small.
2: Yeah.
3: And I'm throwing the ball, like, you know, with the tennis.
2: The tennis thing to help you throw it.
3: Flying. Yeah. He's running, and the next minute this eagle is just swirling around us, above us.
2: Yeah.
3: Gone down, tried to grab him.
2: When you say gone down and tried to grab him, so it has gone for a swoop and got the talons out and gone to pick him up, but missed.
3: Holy
1: moly. Did your little guy dodge it? This is kind of like Pokemon. Animal fighting. This is like a Pikachu versus a Pidgeot.
3: Yeah, absolutely. He was just oblivious, like in his own little world.
1: The dog didn't know that it was getting swooped.
3: No, he was oblivious, and I was saying, Tootsie, come here.
2: You're yelling out to Toots, and so Toots is still having the time of his life, not realizing that an eagle's trying to pick him up. So how many times did the eagle try to swoop Tootsie?
3: It circled back around probably a good 5-6 times. Oh. And I was bloody chasing it with the tennis thrower thing. So Tootsie kept running, trying to chase the ball because he kept thinking I was throwing the ball. So he kept running away from me, and the eagle kept trying to pick him up. Oh, my God, my heart was dropping out of my hand.
2: So was there, Charlie, any contact with Tootsie? Did Tootsie, like, cop a talon?
3: No, I quickly grabbed him and I put him under my bloody dressing gown. I was barefoot. Wow. I was kicked off the slippers and I was running.
1: Wow!
2: Did the eagle come for you then?
1: No.
2: When you had Tootsie in the road?
3: No, there was actually a lady walking laps, and I'm not sure if she left because of the eagle or she left because I look like a crazy woman. I quickly scooped him up and I grabbed him and I ran to the car and I took off.
1: Oh, that's great!
3: Never going back there. So
1: Well, you could. I mean, like, you know, if Tootsie gets to an age where, you know, he might be senile and very sick, you know, it might be a way out.
2: Cheap way.
1: It might be a way out for him.
2: Cheap way.
1: He learns how to fly before
2: Peter might have some issues, but it's cheap.
1: Take him off into the sunset.
2: It's cheap.
3: Yeah, I was lucky didn't search it up first on ChatGPT or try Snapchat at first. It'll be gone.
1: So are you going to get him, Charlie, one of those little coats with spikes on the back so that eagles...
3: You know what? If I move to Ainsbury, I might have to look into it.
2: Can't be too careful, I reckon.
1: But the good thing is, though, the little fella, Tootsie, doesn't...
3: That this is even happening.
1: He doesn't know. So Toots has just gone and chased the ball and had no idea.
2: And
1: that
2: then
1: he came...
2: like, Mum, why are you putting me in your robe?
1: He had no idea that an eagle was... That's beautiful. That's what I love about these dogs. They're idiots.
2: Do eagles get the taste for things? Like, has the eagle got the taste for Tootsie? Do you think?
1: Like,
2: you know how magpies have facial recognition.
1: I reckon the eagle's gone home and tonight he's dreaming of Absolutely. Well, barbecued Toots.
2: He's also been embarrassed. He goes home to his mates.
1: Absolutely.
2: And words got out. They're like, sorry, mate, you tried to get Tootsie.
1: You got beaten by a Cavoodle.
2: Yeah. He's the laughing stock of the Eagle community. There's no doubt about it.
1: Oh, Charlie, you can have a double pass to go and see Disclosure Day, the movie. Thanks so much for coming on the air and sharing that. That was awesome.
3: That's really.
1: We hope Toots is okay. We're thinking of him.
3: He doesn't know. Well, he doesn't know he won't hurt him.
1: Yeah. Couldn't agree. He's couldn't agree more. Life. And that's why I'll double down on it. If he needs to be put down, I personally would like to be taken up on the wings of eagles rather than a lethal injection. If I was a dog,
2: sure.
1: If I had a choice.
2: Sure, mate. Sure. Well, I can get an eagle to pick you up if you want later in life. No dramas, mate.
0: Up late or up early. It's Will and Woody keeping you up.
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6: 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Kiss.

0: Your wife might not be listening as well, so it all feels a little bit weak and a little bit pathetic, but I'm here for it, bro.
1: Thank you. And it's a perfect throw. And yes, I'm a coward. I like, before I start a disagreement with my beautiful wife, who I love so much, and I want to say that. I've said that a number of times, how much I love my
0: wife.
1: We're
0: across it, mate.
1: Great. Okay. But I'm thinking about maybe starting, I'm not going to say a fight with her. I'm not going to use the word fight.
0: You can't start fights.
1: But I'm going to say serious conversation. Right? But I just want to make sure that I'm in the right here before I engage in a robust, serious conversation, disagreement with my wife.
0: Cool.
1: Will.
0: Yes.
1: Are you a dish dumper?
0: What does that mean?
1: Do you dump your dirty dishes in the sink? Do you dump a dish?
0: Is the dishwasher full? Am I in a rush?
1: Let's not go into that.
0: I think that's part of it.
1: There can be a myriad of reasons as to why you dump a dish in a sink. But I just want to know, point blank, yes or no, do you ever put dirty dishes in the sink?
0: Honestly, only if the dishwasher's dirty.
1: Okay,
0: so only if the dishwasher's like clean, if the dishwasher's clean, and I've got to go, and I'm walking out the door.
1: So you're
0: otherwise,
1: in a rush.
0: I'm pretty good with dishes.
1: So would you?
0: I hope Sam's not listening.
1: If you had the time,
0: yeah,
1: would you? So I get the dishwasher's clean or is on.
0: Yeah.
1: Would you spend the time to clean your dish rather than just dumping
0: it? No, I'd wait till the dishwasher's empty.
1: You're a dish dumper. You stink of a dish dumper, right? Okay.
0: So I'm not going to clean it if I know I'm going to put it in the dishwasher in 20 minutes.
1: Why not? If it's just one dish, just
0: because
1: clean
0: it's,
1: it.
0: Because for than, that reason, it's just one dish.
1: Yeah, but it builds up. It starts with one and then before you know it, there's three or four in there and the whole thing's clogged.
0: I don't like a full sink. That really does kill me.
1: So look, let me get clear. My wife is a dish dumper.
0: Really?
1: She dumps dishes.
0: Hasn't she got an issue with the benches being clean though?
1: That's why she dumps in the sink. So if it's off the bench.
0: It sounds like you're saying something else.
1: Is she?
0: You said it a few times now.
1: She likes a clean.
0: I'm just going to flag it so you don't keep saying it.
1: Yeah, no, fair. She likes a clean bench, hence why she puts her dirty dishes in the sink. Right.
0: Oh, so she doesn't really clean things. She just tidies.
1: Big tidy. She does cleaning stuff too.
0: Doesn't
1: but in
0: sound
1: this,
0: like it.
1: In this particular part doesn't sound of the like house, it at all. She dumps a lot of dish.
0: Okay.
1: Now, again, I'm a very understanding partner and I want to make it very clear that, I get that. You know, you can be in a rush sometimes. There's two kids. You know, it's pandemonium at home.
0: Yeah, yeah.
1: But here's the discussion that I'd like to have with my wife.
0: Sure.
1: How long do you think you've got to deal with the dirty dish that you've dumped in the sink?
0: Oh, well, yeah.
1: Because I feel like I'm okay with you dumping a dirty dish.
0: Mm-hmm.
1: But for mine, there's a 12-hour grace period where you've got to deal with that dirty dish in the sink. So if you dump...
0: 12 hours, yeah, absolutely. That's a really long time.
1: If you dump at 8 a.m.,
0: yes.
1: By 8 p.m.,
0: yes.
1: If that dirty dish is still in the sink, I think there needs to be some kind of punishment.
0: I agree. I 100% agree with that.
1: Okay.
0: I kind of think you can leave something in the sink for the whole day.
1: Okay, where are you?
0: Well, that would get on my nerves. Would she do it with anything else?
1: What do you mean?
0: Does she leave anything else out or in a state of uncleanliness for more than that time, or is it just the sink?
1: It's only the sink.
0: Like,
1: at the
0: is she leaving? You know, she's not leaving her clothes in the hallway for 12 hours. She's not leaving. Is she a lever? Because the levers kill me, Woods. Because Sam's a lever.
1: She leaves
0: things out everywhere.
1: I didn't want this to become a full attack.
0: She's a full lever.
1: Here we are.
0: I think it's a female thing. I'm going to gender it. I think it's a woman thing. Sam will go and do something in the garden, and she'll leave the tools out in the garden. Yeah, I might put them back in the shed.
1: Exactly
0: right. They're not going to go back there themselves.
1: Exactly right.
0: But she goes, I'll do it. She goes, I'll do it all at once and I'll do it in a few days. That kills me.
1: Yeah, 12. I think 12 yes. hours
0: if
1: is
0: you're
1: absolutely
0: gonna do it,
1: reasonable.
0: If you're going to do it, just clean it up. I don't care what you do in the house.
1: And because then
0: I don't tell you what to do.
1: And then I'll do it once and I'll go, look, I'll put them away for her once. But they're not learning the lesson if we keep putting it away.
0: I know
1: my wife's gone out for a drink tonight. I'm going to come home tonight. There are going to be clothes
0: everywhere. Yeah.
1: I don't know what happens there. Yeah. Like, Annalise, what happens there? Because I'm going to go home tonight and it's when they're getting, when
0: Annalise
1: you're getting
0: ready. Annalise is quite clean. She's quite clean.
2: I'm quite clean, but on a night when I'm going out for drinks, my room turns into a bomb.
1: What happens
2: because
1: there, guys?
2: It's just, you're just in a rush and you put on an outfit and you're like, yep, I look good. And then as soon as you get to the door, it's like, no. Back into the room, outfit change again. Then you go to the door and you're like, no, I like my original outfit. You go put the original outfit back on.
1: Lord.
2: And then you change your shoes and then you have about five pairs of shoes, three skirts and two dresses out.
3: Yeah.
2: It's very stressful.

0: Really?
1: But but you're not dumping in the sink, are you?
2: No, my brother's dumping in the sink, though.
1: Is that right?
2: So smelly. Just a lot
3: of
2: tuna.
3: What are we talking about?
4: Can't sleep? It's Will and Woody keeping you up.
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0: you home.
1: Like those mates that just want to keep going. It's Will and Woody keeping you up.
2: Back by popular demand, it is my favourite couples. Current couples. The list of broken hearts is too long to go over. And at the end of the day, they're failed relationships. This is about people that are still together, that have stood the test of time.
3: Love it.
2: Last week or 6 weeks ago when we did this last time. Hasn't been back since.
3: Yeah.
2: So you've tuned
4: left us waiting.
2: Yeah, you've tuned in at the right time. I did couples who, if they broke up, you would say love is dead.
3: Yep.
2: That was the theme last time.
3: Hugely successful.
2: Get that on the podcast. Leighton and Beck Hewitt topped that list.
3: Yep.
2: But today, it is couples who, when you know that the door is closed, things get a little bit dirty.
3: Yeah, that's right.
2: Okay. Bit saucy. Coming in at number three.
3: Okay. Yep.
2: Penelope Cruz and Javier Bardem. You know, you just know.
3: Yeah.
2: Well, yeah. Do you guys agree with that out there, production team? Girls, do you agree with that? You probably don't know who they are. Do you know who they are?
5: Penelope Cruz.
2: Oh, God, from Penelope Cruz.
3: Have you
2: Penelope Cruz from Penelope Cruz.
3: Have you seen Vicky Cristina Barcelona? Have you seen that?
2: I'd highly recommend watching that.

0: That's a great movie.
1: Javier Bardem in silk shirts the whole film.
0: Yeah. And he just seems like a fascinating guy.
1: Incredibly good looking.
0: Incredibly good looking.
1: Speaks a number of languages.
0: Very talented. He's got that passion to him. He's got that fire to him.
1: Passion.
0: And you just know that. You just know.
1: Great performance
0: when
1: in F1.
0: When the door would close, then things would be off. Nobody cares about F1, mate.
1: No, he was great in that.
0: That's the last time you bring it up.
1: He was great in that.
0: All right, couple number two.
1: Yep.
0: Tim Robards and Anna Heinrich. You know.
1: It feels close to home, like they might be listening, so I don't want to comment too much.
0: You know.
1: But you know that...
0: But I'm only going off Robards here.
1: Yeah, you know there's a bit of...
0: I don't know much about Anna.
1: There's some carrying.
0: There's throwdown factor, undeniably. Yeah, with Tim Robards.
1: He's a big boy.
0: He's a big boy. He's big, a beautiful boy.
1: Mm-hmm.
0: Yeah.
1: He's a chiro, so he'd take care of his back, so he wouldn't put his back out if he was doing any lifting
0: flexible.
1: In the bed.
0: Yeah,
1: he'd be flexible. Yeah. It's a compliment.
0: It's
1: don't
0: a compliment.
1: Get me
0: it's
1: wrong,
0: a compliment. If someone said that about me and Sim, I'd be like, thanks very much.
1: No one's saying that about for you.
0: How dare you?
1: You, though.
0: Yeah, number one.
1: It's exciting. Do we have a drum roll there, Kat? Sorry to put it on you. I think we need it. Wow, that was quick.
0: Here we go.
1: Bloody hell.
0: Number one, sauciest couple behind closed doors.
1: Here we go.
0: Michael Douglas and Catherine Zeta-Jones.
1: Yeah.
0: Has to be. A little bit older now. 70 plus.
1: Do you guys know Michael Douglas, don't you?
0: Famous. You know who Michael Douglas is?
2: Catherine.
0: You know Catherine is.
2: And you only think that because that she's like your ultimate, like, beautiful woman.
0: Look, she was great in Mask of Zorro. And
1: very
0: she's very.
2: You made us watch that scene so many times.
0: In the meeting room. Look, she's a very sexy woman. Michael Douglas claimed that he got throat cancer because Catherine Zeta-Jones. There you go.
1: And then
0: there you go.
1: Yeah, it's probably too far. But then he later.
0: That's the truth. That's just the truth.
1: He later said that. He actually said that. He later said that it cured it too.
0: I just could not stay away. Wow.
1: And then it cured it too.
0: And cured him.
1: Yeah.
0: Yep. Got sick from it and then got him out of there.
1: Both sides.
0: Very good stuff. Very good stuff. I think that's all I had. Honourable mention.
1: Yeah, please.
0: Trump and Melania. Just saying.
1: No one needed that. You've ruined everyone's
0: weekend. Just saying.
1: No one needed
0: that. Oh, Annalise's got a good one here. Rita Ora and Taika Waititi.
1: We all remember that footage of Taika Waititi on the balcony with Tessa Thompson and Rita Ora.
2: Yeah, they're both hot. Like, Rita and Taika, hot. Then put them in a room, hot.
1: Whoa.
2: On fire, hot.
1: You said hot a lot.
0: That'll do. It'll be back in another 6 weeks.
1: I'm not sure if that'll be back. That might be the end of that.
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0: Morning, everyone. Happy Sunday.
1: Morning.
0: How are you?
1: Great.
0: Sunshine?
1: How are you?
0: I'm really well.
1: That's good.
0: As a movie buff, I'm happy at the moment because
1: Toy Story.
0: I don't know if it's a time of year. Well, of course, Toy Story 5. But a lot of good movies dropping at the moment. I know the kids are pumped as well for Monsters and Minions,
1: which is,
0: I think, July school holidays. But yeah, Toy Story 5 is going to be huge. It comes out Thursday. Let me ask you, would you go see Toy Story 5 if you didn't have kids as a 40-year-old woman? Because you would have seen Toy Story 1
1: yes.
0: 30 years ago, right?
1: I would not go to the movies to see it, no. I would absolutely probably watch it at home, though.
0: Yeah?
1: It'll eventually come onto the TV screens on some streaming service.
0: Would you, like, $24.95 at home or wait for it to be $6.95 at home?
1: I'd wait for it to be free.
0: Right.
1: Yeah.
0: Okay, wait for it to, Disney. Right.
1: Yeah.
0: So not a huge fan there.
1: Well, it's cartoon movies are just not something I gravitate to when I don't have children.
0: Well, you might like the other big movie that came out this week, Disclosure Day.
1: Haven't seen it, yeah.
0: Steven Spielberg.
1: Uh-huh.
0: Please tell me you know.
1: I know who that is, yes.
0: You know, Jaws.
1: Yes.
0: It's his new movie and it's all about the government hiding the fact that there are aliens that the government knows about.
1: Ooh.
0: And basically, from what I can gather, I haven't seen it yet, but a guy steals the information from the government and decides, I'm going to tell the whole world that there are aliens, they're real, the government knows it. And
1: so it's obviously non-fiction then, right?
0: Well,
1: based on true stories?
0: Someone
1: true
0: pointed
1: events?
0: Out to me, they go, what if this is like how Donald Trump is announcing that, yeah, we've got aliens,
1: yeah.
0: This is how. And I mean, if you're going to hire someone to announce it in a Hollywood movie, you're going to get Steven Spielberg, right?
1: Makes sense. And then Elon Musk is going to transform into a lizard.
0: He will take his human skin mask off on live television and go, I'm one of them.
1: Yeah. Literally. Men in Black.
0: Yeah.
1: Yeah.
0: Like that.
1: Yes.
0: But I reckon it's close to home. I reckon there's Area 51. They got stuff in there.
1: You reckon they've been dropping hints with all the movies, like Terminator firstly and now this one.
0: I reckon Trump will make a deal going, okay, the aliens can leave Area 51, but the Epstein files are going into Area 51 and sealed.
1: Yeah.
0: Okay.
1: Yeah.
0: And he make the deal with the world. Okay, we'll do a swap.
1: Makes sense.
0: That's not what Disclosure Day is about, but it looks like a good movie. Okay, coming up next, we're talking kids sport and the high achievers, how much we hate them in Three Kids Hits, Chris and Amy on Kids.

0: This is Kiss. You're with Chris and Amy in the morning. I have had a new experience with my 8-year-old Henry.
1: Oh, yeah?
0: Lately, because he's actually really sporty. We didn't pick him as a sporty one, but he's doing great at soccer, swimming, running.
1: Oh,
0: him and his best mate at school, Hayden, they win everything,
1: okay,
0: sporting-wise, the two of them. So then they go to zone.
1: Oh, yeah.
0: Or the next one. And at the moment, and similar with soccer, Henry's been chosen for this training squad with, like, promising players, the
1: yes,
0: good players. So I'm experiencing, Henry experiencing, that he's not the best. And you go, oh, right, I'm good at my little school.
1: Like, yes,
0: I can kick everyone's butt at the school down the
1: yes
0: road. Right, zone, oh.
1: You're at the back.
0: I'm eighth.
1: Yeah.
0: It's watching an 8-year-old be humbled. It's difficult, but it's a very important lesson. And his mate Hayden's just the same, like wins everything and does not handle being humbled.
1: It's the same at my school. My kids are at a really small school and Bobby's actually really good. He's got loads of stamina, so he does really well cross country.
0: Yeah.
1: He'll come first and then he goes off to zone and he'll come like 14th. And then if he goes on to like regional or something, he comes like 70th. And
0: I'm guessing he's not going to state.
1: Oh, no. Honestly, I don't even... I'm kind of like... Do you even really want to go to regional? Like, it's...
0: Do you really want me to drive you 4 hours to the equestrian
1: centre? You know, you love your kids and you want them to do really well at their chosen sport, but I don't know if I ever really want my kid to be, like, exceptionally good, because there goes your life.
0: Yeah.
1: Like, I've got a friend of mine whose son is a really skilled soccer player, so much so that I think when he was, like, 11, he was in reps and he got scouted by... You know, the English Premier League soccer team, somebody from Arsenal had
0: wow
1: come out. So what they do is they come out to Australia and the States and everything, and they go out to these rep soccer teams and they kind of hand select one or two players and they offer them this kind of scholarship over in their Arsenal soccer
0: their development squads.
1: That's
0: yeah,
1: right.
0: Yeah.
1: And so these, a couple of ours, friends of ours, they have literally uprooted their entire life and moved to the UK. And, I mean, don't get me wrong, the UK is a fun time when you're 21 and you can travel and go to Malaga and Greek islands and all this stuff. But to live there permanently, it's pretty depressing.
0: Worth the gamble, though, because, I mean, if he does, I mean, say he gets picked up and
1: yes
0: plays for Arsenal, I mean, you know, that's... What, $80 million a
1: year? I know.
0: And it's
1: I know,
0: crazy.
1: But like, yeah. It's a big call. And obviously, he's an incredible soccer player. I've never seen him. But it's a huge sacrifice on one's life. Like, her husband has a building company. So he kind of flies to and from Australia, which is, you know. And then the other son that they've got, he kind of just has to go along for the journey.
0: The average one.
1: Yeah.
0: I don't think he's average, but
1: he's definitely not as, yeah, I guess, skilled.
0: Hey, you're not special, but on the upside, you get to come to the UK.
1: Yeah.
0: Watch your brother do good stuff.
1: Watch your brother just take over the world on the soccer pitch. And
0: yeah. Apparently rowing's the worst. It's like 4 a.m. alarm to be at the regatta or whatever the hell it is at 5
1: like
0: a.m. and things like that.
1: Mm.
0: But if your kid's doing rowing... They're probably at a private school, so suck it up and get the nanny to take them.
1: Yeah.

0: Because who the hell's going to a private school?
1: Yeah, I don't know. I'm happy for my kids to be just like mid-range. Be really good. Maybe play reps, but I'm not moving my life around. Like, I'm not moving in the UK.
0: Keep your head down. Go with the flow.
1: Yeah.
0: It's like this show, actually. Actually, I think that's our show mission statement, particularly at the moment.
1: Yes.
0: Here on KISS. Yeah. We'll just keep our heads down.
1: Heads down, bum up. Yeah, just get the job done.
0: Get it done. Stay
1: employed.
0: I don't
1: know why our bums were up. Why are our bums up?
0: Yeah, that was the job interview. Chris and Amy on KISS.
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0: This with Chris and Amy in the morning. We were chatting during the week, as we do.
1: As we do.
0: We call it a planning meeting. Yeah.
1: We plan stuff.
0: We chat.
1: We chat.
0: Anyway, I got a really surprising reaction to a question I asked you and our producer, Ego, who was there as well, about soap. Because Georgie asked me, she said, oh, when you're at the shops, can you put on the shopping list some new bath gel for the boys? I went, bath gel? Because, you know, there's a million different types. There's the Palmolive and the fancy ones. And I said, I'll just buy them some soap, like bars of soap. She looked at me like I was an alien.
1: An alien, yeah.
0: And went, bars of soap?
1: I
0: went, yeah. You know, like I've used my entire life and they're perfectly normal.
1: They're so vintage now. That's like literally what my great-grandmother used to use.
0: Now, there's a mental image.
1: Well, exactly.
0: Your great-grandmother with the imperial leather.
1: The imperial leather. That's exactly what she used to buy as well.
0: Hell for leather.
1: Imperial leather or palm olive. I think there was like a study that came out that said there's actually so many germs that live on these cakes of soap or soap bars that they're actually more unhygienic than what you realize. So you think about it. My son goes to the toilet, drops a number two, wipes himself, gets a little bit on his hand, picks up a bar of soap, and he's washing his hands, puts the soap down. Surely there's some fecal matter left on those bars of soap.
0: Yeah, okay. I've got double standards, though. I don't want to see a bar of soap next to a hand basin.
1: Oh, so where do you want it?
0: In the shower. And it's my shower. I'm the only one that uses it. So it's okay to leave that single pube
1: I was gonna say
0: on the top of it.

0: Yes. And pubes get stuck on them all the time.
1: And it's my bar of soap. I thought, these guys are crazy, right? I'm right. The world hasn't changed that much around me.
0: Mm-hmm.
1: And I went to the shops and there's like two different types of bars of soap. You can, and it's Imperial Leather and Palmolive.
0: Yeah.
1: And then 100 different brands of gels and foams.
0: Body wash.
1: And I tried one of them. One of them was like vanilla and strawberry.
0: Yeah.
1: I got out of the shower and smelt like a milkshake.
0: Kids love smelling like cupcakes these days.
1: I'm a man.
0: Are,
1: I don't want to. Yes, I don't want to smell like a milkshake.
0: Just not on Facebook Marketplace.
1: And I don't want to smell fruity. I just.
0: Oh, what do you want to smell like?
1: I want
0: palm olive.
1: I want my ass to smell like a fresh laundry, just soap.
0: Yeah.
1: You know, I don't want milkshake.
0: I remember my mum and dad used to buy those bars of soap when I was a little girl and you wash yourself down there. It would sting. I don't think they're good for the whole pH balance and whatnot in
1: for females'
0: bodies. Yeah.
1: Yeah. Well, I mean,
0: I'm sure for you, washing your pubes and whatnot, it's fine. You buy your bar of soap and don't think twice about it.
1: I'll just use it externally.
0: Exactly. Do that then.
1: I mean, there's thorough cleaning, but not.
0: Yeah. No, you're not wedging.
1: Not all the way.
0: You don't need to wedge it.
1: Okay, sure. Okay, it's Chris and Amy in the morning. Happy Sunday, everyone. Probably on your way to church. listening to this garbage.
0: God bless.
1: We're going to check what the mums of Australia are talking about, though, right now. The Facebook Mums group is coming up next on KISS.
2: 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It's Ben and Liam in the morning. Adelaide's KISS 1023.
3: Liam, over the weekend, I took my son, Freddie, camping. You know this very well about me, that I don't like to do things the easy way.
4: I got a swag that would have been perfect for you. I offered it to you. You said you didn't want that.
3: Yep.
4: But you were like, no, I want to get this steel tent so sturdy that it can basically stay up and be like a small house.
3: And because I bought it from Marketplace rather than buying a new one, it had no instructions. The entire camp was spent putting the tent up, not actually camping. No. And then when we woke up in the morning, Freddie really missed his mum, so his mum came to pick him up.
4: You sure he just wasn't scared about the structural integrity of the 300-kilo tent that his father had just put together?
3: This thing was built like a house once it was up.
4: Yeah, right. He wasn't just in there all night like...
2: Come out and play. 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

0: It's Chris and Amy in the morning on Kiss. It is time that we get our finger on the pulse of the mums of Australia. We love mums.
1: We do.
0: Mums and all mums. Let's have a look what's been going on in the Facebook mums group this week.
2: What's the big issue in the Facebook mums groups?
1: Hi, mums. I feel like my partner and I have just been drifting lately. Not fighting or anything, but there's just no real warmth or check-ins anymore. And it's starting to get to me. Little things like going out for a while and not even a message to see if I'm okay have made me realize how disconnected we've become. Not sure if this is just a rough patch or if it means something bigger, but I honestly don't know what to do next. Has anyone been through this, and what did you actually do to fix it? Or did you decide to walk away?
2: Big issue.
0: Jesus. A fun one this week.
1: Is this Georgie?
0: Does it have a name? Is it?
1: Love Georgie Page.
0: Love Georgie Page.
1: No, I'm joking.
0: My husband is a deadbeat and takes two to tango, Georgie.
1: Listen, I think this mum is probably just going through a bit of a rough patch. We're all married here, and we all know that marriage takes real work, and it takes two people that both need to be putting in effort, keeping the fire alive, watering the grass. And when people stop putting in effort, that's when things go stale.
0: We were playing some audio of some older ladies on the show a few weeks ago talking about marriage and their advice for people getting married. And one of them said, marriage is a roller coaster. And they were arguing.
1: Yes.
0: And I disagree with the downhill part. There are, obviously, but yeah. I agree it's a roller coaster.
1: It really is.
0: Which means there is some downhill.
1: No, there's lots of I've been married now for 10 years and there are a lot of lulls.
0: Yeah.
1: A lot of highs. And it is, it's a constant work in progress.
0: And you could draw, if you drew a graph of your marriage, right, there'd be a lot of different lines. There's the highs and lows that go up every hour or every day. Mm. Then there's the slower ones. You might have a bad week, then a good week. And then I feel over years and years and decades of a marriage, I feel you might have a bad year.
1: Yeah.
0: Here and there. Someone might hate their job and they bring that home with them and it's just a shit time for everyone.
1: Yeah, I tend to have a lull in my marriage, usually the first week before my period arrives.
0: Yeah.
1: I got no patience.
0: Ryan loves it though.
1: Yeah, he does. He definitely doesn't. But to this mum, I definitely think you're in a lull. Do you walk away because you're not getting text messages and all that kind of stuff? Absolutely not. I just think you need to have a conversation. Communication is key. Line up some date nights. Maybe you need to put in some effort as well.
0: Is he at least giving the thumbs up to the text messages?
1: I've got no idea. It says that there's no text messages. But I mean,
0: see each other every day?
1: I go out with my friends and I don't really get text messages from Ryan. He's like, go off, babe. Have a good time. See you when you get home. And I'm the same with him.
0: Yeah.
1: But some girls like a bit more communication and contact. Yeah. But do I think it's worth walking away from? Absolutely not.
0: Yeah.
1: I think all marriages, unless, there's some serious things going on, but I think all marriages are worth fighting for. And I think a lot of them can be salvageable, but it takes two to tango and it takes two people putting in the effort.
0: What's her name?
1: Georgie Page.
0: Would not surprise me, honestly. Speaking of relationship issues, I know you've got one because you told me about it during the week. It's What's Ryan Done? Amy's husband. The segment's back, What's Ryan Done? And it involves a toilet. It's coming up next, Chris and Amy on Kiss.
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7: 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Everyone is listening.
8: Hey, good morning again, everyone.
9: Good morning.
8: Thanks to the newsroom for that update.
9: Yes.
8: Love the... Well, you don't... I know you don't listen to the news.
9: I didn't listen to that either.
8: I know. You were literally like, how about that guy getting his head cut off? And the animal is, don't worry about it.
9: I know. I don't want to know.
8: Just don't listen to the
9: news. They're all sickening.
8: But the World Cup is good news. It's happening in LA, back in America.
9: Oh, okay.
8: The football World Cup.
9: Well, I do know this. They are playing across 3 different countries. Mexico, yeah. America, and Canada. Guys, look at me.
8: You know more than me about I the football.
9: That, yeah, World Ryan Cup. Told me that, so brought
8: okay.
9: that in.
8: Cool.
9: Yeah.
8: I know Australia are playing today.
9: Yes,
8: I know
9: 2 p.m. They're playing against Turkey. Yes.
8: Damn it, I hate it when they give you a sheet. I hate it when you know the basics.
9: I knew that.
8: I didn't.
9: I knew that from Ryan, though.
8: No, but I must admit I'm probably, like a lot of people, not a huge soccer fan.
9: Will you watch it, though?
8: Yeah, I'll get on the bandwagon because there's an energy around these events. Any World Cup, whether it's cricket, rugby, even if the sport's kind of boring, you can get into the World Cup atmosphere.
9: Listen, cricket's probably one I'll pass on, but I actually reckon I'll watch this game.
8: Mm.
9: The Australian team is in with a real chance.
8: I bet your sheet doesn't say that. Where did you hear that, darling?
9: It doesn't. Yes. From some soccer guru.
8: Which soccer guru said Australia is a real chance?
9: Ed Cavalier or something?
8: Ed Cavalier from the Yui ads reckons, he goes, you can save money with Yui and Australia a real chance with the World Cup. I assume he means against Turkey.
9: Maybe it was just being nice.
8: We're not a chance to win the World Cup.
9: Go the Aussies.
8: Hey, if we can beat a few teams on the way, that'd be nice.
9: I hope the Australians win now just to rot Chris Page.
8: Yeah, get into it.
9: On the stress.
8: If Ricky Martin released a cricket song, would you get into the cricket World
9: Absolutely
8: Cup?
9: Not.
8: Leg before wicket.
9: Doesn't
8: work.
9: As if this doesn't want to make you shake your boobies.
8: It just makes me want to go to South America and have a few
9: beers. Go to Rio Carnival.
8: It's Chris and Amy in the morning. Coming up, what's Ryan done?
9: Mm.
8: Well, he's ruined a toilet. That's what he's done. But wait till you hear how. No one's going anywhere for this. It's coming up next, Chris and Amy on

0: Chris and Amy in the morning.
1: Yeah.
0: You were telling me your husband, Ryan, has been a bit of a Noah Kahn this week, and you need to do this segment. It's What's Ryan Done? This segment's back, baby!
2: Bad boy, and it brings us so much joy. What's Ryan done this week?
1: Oh, God, I missed that.
0: Thank you to Creed for recording the intro. What has the big fella done this week?
1: The big man mountain. Listen, he's done what I'm assuming both of you men have done as well.
0: Who are you talking to?
1: Well, you and Ego, our producer. He's also listening.
0: No one can see him.
1: Well, okay.
0: No one cares about
1: him. There
0: are
1: two men in the room with me.
0: Actually, Ego is going to come and talk to us in a minute. There's a story about, about erections. So don't go anywhere. But, so what happened to the toilet?
1: Okay, so it was over the long weekend. He had drawn the short straw. He had to get up earlier than me, take the one of our sons to soccer. And I got up about half an hour later, walked into the bathroom, and my lovely dear husband had obviously used the toilet and just absolutely bombed it. He'd had KFC the night before, and the following morning...
0: Yeah, we get the picture, yeah.
1: Yeah, I'm just not going to go into specific details.
0: Train but spotting.
1: It was, yeah, pretty
0: was
1: much
0: it the
1: train
0: toilet
1: spotting.
0: In train
1: yeah,
0: spotting.
1: It was. And I stood there for a minute. I took a beat, staring at it, and then I took a photo.
0: Why'd you stare at it? And
1: because I was just in shock. I mean, he's obviously not seen it because I don't even think he would have left it in the state that it was in if he had seen it.
0: We said we weren't going to go into details and we won't, but he'd flushed.
1: He had flushed.
0: Yeah, okay, but yeah.
1: But he'd obviously sat on the toilet back to front or I don't know what had happened. But
0: I hate it. Well, he'd just woken up, you're a bit groggy and, you know, suddenly you're half asleep and you straddle the toilet and sit on it backwards because you're just not yourself in the morning. Before my coffee, I'm always sitting backwards on toilets.
1: Literally. But I took a photo of it and I sent it to him and I said, you are a f***ing animal. Because I want him to know that, like, I'm not okay with cleaning that. I can't look at that. So I am going to clean it. But I took a photo as evidence. It's still in my phone, actually. I won't dig it up. Well, let's not put it on the Kiss socials.
0: Yeah, I want to see it.
1: No, I'll show you. But I was just like, in what world were you not taught to, like, have some decorum about you and some respect for your wife and have a quick check?
0: Is there a brush?
1: There is a brush.
0: There's a brush next to the toilet.
1: There's a brush because I use it daily.
0: For a reason.
1: On Ryan.
0: Yeah.
1: And all of the kids that also love to use my toilet. But
0: do you have the same dilemma as I have with the kids, though? Because my kids are, like, literally leave the bathroom, like, train spotting every time they're in there.
1: Just
0: bodily.
1: Yeah.
0: Yeah, everywhere.
1: Yeah.
0: I look at what Ryan's left there, the stains.
1: A little message for me.

0: Yeah.
1: And I go, oh, do I clean it now? I really don't feel like it. You know, I've
0: yeah.
1: just...
0: No, but then it
1: dries. It
0: yeah.
1: goes... I don't know what's in poo, mm. but it's like...
0: Cement.
1: Super glue. It's yeah. like porridge when it dries against porcelain.
0: Mix. Yes.
1: Yeah, it is...
0: Yeah, it's horrendous.
1: Rock solid.
0: Yeah,
1: so you go, you got to do it right away.
0: That's exactly right. And I very bitterly cleaned it, but I let him know. And you know what he wrote back to me? Mm-hmm. Ha, ha, ha, ha, ha, ha, ha, ha. He just laughed in my face via text. And he's in the doghouse. Yeah.
1: Did you send it into ratemypoo.com? Remember that site?
0: I do remember that site,
1: I
0: actually.
1: Yeah, mate.
0: I grew up with brothers.
1: Yeah.
0: I'm pretty sure they've sent their poos in.
1: Yeah.
0: I wonder if it still exists.
1: Is it our age?
0: Oh, well, hang
1: right.
0: on.
1: Hang on. And you get up Ryan's photo.
0: Okay.
1: And I'll see if ratemypoo.com still exists.
0: Okay.
1: Oh, there's a TikTok page, Rate My Poo.
0: Okay.
1: I think the original ratemypoo.com's gone.
0: Oh, I found it.
1: You've got to warn me before you hold that up. Was that ratemypoo.com or was that Ryan, that photo? That was the Ryan photo.
0: That was Ryan's photo, yeah, sorry.
1: And that's after a flush, huh?
0: Yeah, yes it is.
1: Yeah.
0: See what I'm married to?
1: Yeah, I know.
0: Yeah.
1: You're right. He's an animal.
0: He's an animal.
1: All right, I promised you, apparently everyone wants to hear from our producer, Ego, on the radio.
0: Yes.
1: So he's got a story about the male erection, and it is coming up in Two Kiss Hits. Chris and Amy in the morning. 60 seconds on the clock. I'm ready. I'm shaking.
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0: Chris and Amy in the morning. Ego will often pitch stories to us saying, yeah, you guys should talk about this on air.
1: Yeah.
0: We didn't see eye to eye on this story, so we said, well, you know what? You do it on air.
1: Yeah, because he's desperate to talk about it.
0: Yeah. What is it? A man with a
1: stiffy?
0: Tell us about it.
2: I love when things go viral for a splitting of the opinion. You know,
1: yes.
2: Some people are for, some people are against.
0: Is the shirt blue or white?
2: Yeah.
0: What do you see?
2: This one lands very much in the Chris Page world, so that's why I thought you would actually enjoy this, because on TikTok, a couple, the man has proposed on a beach. In the video, it looks like he's a little aroused.
0: During the proposal?
2: During the proposal.
1: Which I just thought was really odd, right? So I saw this video and I'm expecting to see this man with a full-blown tent pitched in his hands.
0: Yeah.
1: And Ego was pointing at it and I was like, that doesn't look like a semi to me or even a full-blown mask. And he was like, no, that's what it looks like when you're somewhat aroused. It pushes against your pants.
0: And did you have to say, no, Ego, that's what a normal penis
1: yes. I said, I'm pretty sure that's like what a normal penis looks like.
0: Can you hold up the photo again? I just want to, what's the guy wearing? Sorry, yeah, what's he wearing?
2: No. Very, very tight pants. Very tight pants. And that's kind of part of the reason. A lot of people are saying, look, you guys haven't actually, the pants that he's wearing, there's like this mesh in there that presses out.
0: Yeah, like a cup.
2: Yeah. I always love to run to the comments, though.
1: Yes, of course.
2: It's a weird time to be pitching a tent.
1: I don't think when you're proposing, you're getting aroused. If anything, you're so nervous, you'd be almost inverted.
0: No, if she says yes, your life's over. And you're getting off on that. That is sick.
1: But this is my point. I don't think he is getting off. I think they're both ballet dancers, right?
2: They are, yeah.
1: Yeah, and he's in like what looks to be bike shorts, tidy little shorts that are firm around his buttocks and package. And he just looks well endowed to me.
0: Why is he wearing bike shorts?
1: Because he's a ballet dancer.
0: On the beach, and a ballet dancer wearing bike shorts proposing to a woman on the beach.
1: Well, they're doing a ballet dance first, right?
2: Which is probably why he started pitching. The comments are great. So one is, congrats to the three of you. I did like that one. Wear thick pants when proposing. Noted.
1: Yep.
2: And, he even pitched the tent for you to stay a bit longer on the beach.
1: There was no tent pitch.
0: I don't know. Well, you know why Ego's into this? Like, because he's wearing bike pants.
1: Yes.
0: Ego's a cyclist.
1: Yes.
0: Do you wear Lycra when you...
2: Yeah, I do. And like, mine never looks like that.
1: It's because you're a grower, not a shower.
0: Ever.
1: It's okay.
0: Okay, well, to the bloke in the video, you're married.
1: Congratulations.
0: Now. I hope you enjoyed your last erection.
1: Okay,
0: we're going to air our grievances next. Festivus has come early. A lot of problems with you people. The kids' edition of the airing of grievances next with Chris and Amy on Kiss.
3: Man, I love my wife, Sarah. I really do. Sarah's beautiful inside and out, but she doesn't feel the same way about me. She always goes, you need to shave your neck. You know when you get a haircut, I like to shave the back of your neck. That's when you do it. But she's like, it's disgusting. It's foul.
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3: 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And I don't know if Sarah's starting to wear off on me. I clocked the back of your neck.
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0: Kiss with Chris and Amy in the morning. Almost time for us to go.
1: Yeah.
0: In just a few minutes. Where are you parked? Downstairs?
1: I am, yes. Yeah.
0: Whose spot are you in? Never mind.
1: ARN spot.
0: Yeah, okay, cool. Yeah. So it's time to... We don't want to leave angry. So we want to get things off our chest before we go.
1: Yes.
0: It does backfire sometimes because we get angrier as we talk about it. But let's air some grievances.
2: Airing of grievances.
3: I got a lot of problems with you people. You're going to hear about it.
0: Okay, let's make it quick.
1: So this is obviously the kids edition.
0: Can I do one that's not kids first, though?
1: Sure.
0: Okay, our producer Ego has been watching the

0: NBA finals.
1: Yes.
0: And he's, so it's the Knicks and the Cavaliers, right? Is it Spurs? Sorry, Knicks and Spurs.
1: Yeah.
0: And whatever. And he's watching them and the Knicks will score, whatever. And he goes, yes, we're up by three.
1: Yeah.
0: You know, like, okay, he's from Newcastle. If you go the Newcastle Knights and you're from Newcastle and you go, we're up, maybe you can get away with that.
1: Yeah. Well, my son goes for Liverpool in the soccer. And so when he watches it, he was like, we won.
0: You didn't do anything, kid.
1: No, I
0: don't. You are on your ass watching it. Those athletes
1: okay,
0: did it.
1: Okay, so that's a grievance of yours, is it?
0: Clearly.
1: That really pisses you
0: really?
1: Off.
0: Yeah. Okay.
1: Okay, well, that wasn't kid-related.
0: No,
1: but
0: let's do
1: here's
0: the kids.
1: One kid-related one that I... It kind of really, it bugs me. I mean, not in the last 2 weeks, but normally I make them beautifully, lovingly prepared lunchboxes filled with lots of nutritious things, sandwiches, all of the stuff, cut up fruit. Mm. Sometimes they will come home from school and it's just like a traveling lunchbox. So it's my beautifully prepared lunchbox just goes to school with them, sits in the lunchbox and then just travels home. And they don't even eat a single thing out of it.
0: Yeah.
1: Apart from the packet of chips.
0: Yeah, it's just stuff getting warm.
1: Yeah, literally, I don't know why I bother.
0: But they will open it just to sort of rifle through it, maybe unwrap some things
1: yeah.
0: that are wet,
1: yeah.
0: just to make sure it gets all over the inside of the lid. And
1: literally.
0: They shake it up, I'm
1: yes.
0: guessing, to see what's in
1: exactly
0: it.
1: Exactly right.
0: That annoys me too.
1: Yeah, okay, good.
0: I'm sure a lot of people are with you.
1: You got another one?
0: I hate bush turkeys. and that's kid-related because my kids, if I see one out the front, I'll go, Oscar! There's a bush turkey on my front lawn.
1: Yeah.
0: Are you going to stand for that? Bang. He is like a bullet
1: yeah.
0: out the door, terrorizing that bush turkey.
1: Yeah.
0: But they're stupid. They keep coming back.
1: So where's the grievance?
0: With bush turkeys.
1: Okay.
0: Oh, do I have to have the grievance with kids?
1: Well,
0: my grievance
1: said
0: with the kids.
1: It's kids edition.
0: Okay, here you go. My grievance is that Oscar can get from the couch to the front door in about 2.5 seconds when there's a bush turkey out the front.
1: Yes.
0: But when maybe he needs
1: day.
0: To put his school and shoes and socks yeah. on and get to school, yeah. So they should just, I don't know.
1: Here's another grievance of mine. I've had to fork out, obviously, millions of dollars for new school uniforms because kids grow all the time. So I constantly buy new school uniforms. And day one of my son having a brand new shirt, he goes to school and he comes home and he's got permanent marker all over it. And you just can't get permanent marker out. And now I have gotten to the point where I point blank will refuse to buy anything new anymore. I'll be going to the secondhand shop forever. And then those hand-me-downs will be going to my youngest son. And I don't actually care if there's a full-blown artwork on the shirt or the blouse by the time it gets to Kobe. That's what he's wearing to school.
0: Hey. You're speaking my language, sister.
1: Yeah.
0: I mean, you can see me getting excited over here going,
1: I know.
0: Are you asking
1: you
0: me to talk
1: tent?
0: About secondhand goods on air? Because they're my favourite thing.
1: Oh, no.
0: Let's talk Facebook
1: no,
0: Marketplace,
1: please,
0: Amy.
1: No, please, not.
0: You could get school uniforms on Facebook Marketplace.
1: No.
0: I tried.
1: I bet you did.
0: No, it didn't work.
1: Yeah, no, I don't think you can.
0: No, I was searching for kids' school uniforms on Facebook and, yeah, I've been
1: okay.
0: arrested.
1: Yeah, I was going to say.
0: I said, what? They're for my kids. They said, you don't even have daughters. Okay.
2: God.
0: Ego, our producer, says it's over.
1: Okay.
0: Have a good day, everyone.
1: You too.
0: All
1: have
0: right,
1: a good
0: bye.
1: Day. Bye.
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0: Anastasia called up and said she loves the Rumour Mill on Triple M, which is a segment they do. So we decided to do the segment, but we changed it up a little bit and we've branded it as The Gossip Factory. We had this anonymous call about a Mexican restaurant.
1: My friend works at a Mexican takeaway at Marion and is infested with rats.
0: Whoa! That was a week ago. Still all hearsay. I'm watching the news on TV. What pops up?
2: Captured through a restaurant window. The last thing anyone would want to see in a kitchen. Two large rats nibbling on the grill.
0: Gossip!
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1: Liam, over the weekend, I took my son, Freddie, camping. You know this very well about me, that I don't like to do things the easy way.
2: I got a swag that would have been perfect for you. I offered it to you. You said you didn't want that.
1: Yep.
2: But you were like, no, I want to get this steel tent so sturdy that it can basically stay up and be like a small house.
1: And because I bought it from Marketplace rather than buying a new one, it had no instructions. The entire camp was spent putting the tent up, not actually camping.
2: No.
1: And then when we woke up in the morning, Freddie really missed his mum, so his mum came to pick him up.
2: You sure he just wasn't scared about the structural integrity of the 300-kilo tent that his father had just put together?
1: This thing was built like a house once it was up.
2: Yeah, right. He wasn't just in there all night like, who are you? Come
0: out and play. Ben and Liam in the morning. Back tomorrow from 6 a.m.
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8: Hi there, Alana McIntyre here with the latest. One beachgoer says the shark that bit a woman at a popular beach in Sydney was the size of a car. The woman in her 30s remains in a critical condition and the beach is closed. Surf lifesaver Charlie Verko helped save the woman yesterday at Coogee and has told Nine it's the second biggest shark he's ever seen.
9: It actually grabbed one of the girls and started dragging her around a little bit.
8: A seven-year-old girl's body has been recovered in the same Sydney Bay where her father was found dead. The man and the girl had both been seen in a small boat in Concord yesterday. Iran's casting doubt on whether a peace agreement with the US will be signed tomorrow, as Donald Trump claims. The deal is supposed to reopen the Strait of Hormuz and trigger a 60-day negotiation window. However, Iran says it hasn't been finalised. CNN's Oren Lieberman says there are conflicting reports about aspects of the deal.
10: Iran also said the agreement triggers the release of Iranian frozen assets, and that Trump won't admit this because of his own politics and because effectively it's embarrassing to him.
8: Lots of rain is moving across southern parts of the country, drenching parts of Tasmania, Victoria and New South Wales today. Winds ahead of the front will be strong as well. And a new lung cancer screening program has picked up more than 230 hidden cases after Anthony Albanese launched the free program a year ago.
11: 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Spartan Appliances, Campbelltown and Torrensville.
8: In AFL, the Roos have recorded a one-point victory over West Coast in Perth. North Melbourne were ahead by 20 points early in the fourth quarter, but the Eagles fought hard. Coach Alistair Clarkson speaking after Jake Waterman missed a set shot in the dying moments.
12: Fine line between pleasure and pain, isn't there? I can't tell you that I was overly confident that Jake was going to miss that shot. And we were lucky to win in the end.
8: The Swans defeated the Power by 3 points in Adelaide, and today the Socceroos will open their World Cup campaign, taking on Turkey in Vancouver.
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8: Nice and sunny today, reaching 17 degrees. Cloudy with showers increasing throughout the day tomorrow, a top of 20, and then a few showers Tuesday.
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15: Oh, hey. How are you? Welcome to Kiss Australia. 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Big show. Gypsy Lee is going to be hanging out. Jack Gray, I've got new music from him. Oh, my God, Kylie's dropped new music. Light up, and yeah, it's really good. Let's talk Rule. Let's start with him.
16: Hey, what's up? It's Rule here, and this is my new song, Don't Say That, on Kiss.

0: early. Thanks for hanging out with Kiss. 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
1: Australia. Non-stop Aussie hits. Now, this is Kiss Australia.
0: Okay, I feel like I'm about to put you across some fresh Aussie talent before anyone else catches on, and I'm proud of that. Her name is Gypsy Lee. She's really cool. What can I tell you about her background? Her mum, I believe, used to do vocals for Kate Sobrano, backup vocals back in the day. But yeah, Gypsy Lee's also open for The Cause. She's been kicking around for a little bit. This song, which you're about to hear, oh my God, raw, honest, just really something pretty damn special. And we got to hear it. She's on the show, I think, next week too. So I'm looking forward to chit-chatting with her. This is Gypsy Lee. What doesn't kill you only costs you more in therapy on Kiss Australia.

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0: We are so Aussie right now. We're all about giving you 100% Aus-made music. We're 2 hours worth right now on Kiss, but we're 24/7 on your iHeart app. You can check out Kiss Australia there. Jack Gray, big fan of this guy. He kind of makes music for me where you just want to put it on and just have it there. It's almost like a companion. You don't think about it too much, but it makes you feel great along the way. And I guess that's how, we're talking to Jack Gray about this, it's kind of how he consumes music.
2: That is like, honestly, the vibe. And that's kind of me listening to music. As a consumer, when I put my, like with the work boots aside or whatever, like listening to music, that's my favorite time to do it, is in the car, windows down, potentially on the highway, just like zoning out, not even thinking about it, just like taking in the vibe and like the overall, like, yeah, aesthetic kind of thing. Yeah, that's my favorite way to listen.
0: This is Look At You. This is Jack Gray. We're Kiss Australia. Some

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13: Man, I love my wife, Sarah. I really do. Sarah's beautiful inside and out, but she doesn't feel the same way about me. She always goes, "You need to shave your neck." You know when you get a haircut, they like shave the back of your neck. That's when you do it. But she's like, "It's disgusting. It's foul.
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13: Once every 2 weeks, before I have a shower, I'll be in there all naked and my wife will get the clippers out and she'll shear me like a sheep. 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And I don't know if Sarah's starting to wear off on me. I clocked the back of your neck.
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0: 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I'd love to play it. Love to play it on the show. Kiss socials, my socials too. Drop us a DM, Gordy_pics.

is where I'm at. Hey, Kylie Minogue doesn't kind of need to do that. New doco out on Netflix, an incredible watch. At times, heartbreaking. Just an amazing look back on Kylie's incredible life and incredible career as well. Brand new music out of Kylie Minogue. 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
23: Good morning, Alana McIntyre here with the latest. US President Donald Trump claims a deal will be signed tomorrow with Iran that immediately reopens the Strait of Hormuz to all. But Iran is claiming the framework hasn't been finalised. Al Jazeera's Heidi Jo Castro says a few parts of the agreement are unclear.
24: There is a missing mention of what happens with Lebanon and with Israel, which have been reportedly been points that these two sides are

0: today. The 35-year-old remains critical. Parts of New South Wales, Victoria and Tasmania are in for a drenching today. Strong winds are expected before the rain hits as well. And social media users are going crazy about a tender moment filmed between Victoria Beckham and Tom Cruise. The two celebs were at David Beckham's Hollywood Walk of Fame ceremony, with the Spice Girl and the Mission Impossible star sharing what looked like some intense eye contact before Tom kissed Victoria's hand.
1: Spartan Appliances brings every space to life with the world's best brands. 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
0: The Swans have managed a three-point victory over the Power in Adelaide. Sydney were trailing by 9 points at three-quarter time, but they managed to fight back. Coach Josh Carr says his side worked hard and has praised both his players and their opposition.
2: Put that on the list of, you know, close games for the year, but, you know, those close games that come against quality teams.
0: The Kangaroos defeated the Eagles by 1 point. The Socceroos campaign starts today at the World Cup. The Aussies are taking on Turkey in Vancouver.
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0: Nice and sunny today, reaching 17 degrees. Cloudy with showers increasing throughout the day tomorrow, a top of 20, and then a few showers Tuesday.
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7: Okay, let's do this. Hour 2, Kiss Australia. Matt Corby's hanging out. Oliver Cronin is on the show very soon, Peaking Duck as well. Hey, it's been a big week for both these artists. Fisher has been announced as one of the toys in Toy Story. DJ Fisher, one of our very own. I think he's, what, like a teddy bear or something? Hey, and Tones and I has been announced she's going to be doing The Voice, which is awesome. I love that for Tones. They have collaborated for this. This is called Favour. We're Kiss Australia. Let's hear it.
8: He said, tell me a story from all of the places you've been. He said, tell me your reason, all of your heaven's your sin.

0: 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You're hanging out with Kiss.
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0: Okay, Matt Corby, one of my favourite artists of ever, of all time. Love Matt Corbs. Chit-chatted tour, because obviously there's new music, there's a new album. There's going to be a tour, and we talk that as well. Are you excited? Are you excited to take these songs on the road?
2: I am. I always get
0: Imagine
2: pumped.
0: If you said no.
2: There was a time in my life where touring scared me a little, but now I'm like, I just feel really thankful I get to do it. You get to, you know, when you put music out, it's just like you get nothing. You know, you get no reaction because it's just, you've been living with this thing for however long. Mm. And then it's like, oh, cool. The album's out or the song's out or whatever. And then it's just like crickets. Mm. But you go and play a show live and that's the moment where you get to actually see if it's done something or not to other people. And so that's why I love playing shows now. And, you know, I feel like there's a lot of songs on this record that will translate super well. We haven't gone into rehearsal mode just yet, but we're about to. And the band's all G'd up for it, and I've been noodling away at home, figuring out how I'm going to deliver these songs.
0: Do you sit down with people and be like, this is how I want my set to look?
2: I'm visually the worst at, I have no idea what I want anything to look like.
0: Yeah, really?
2: But like, as far as sound goes, I mean, I'll send all the stems off that I track in the studio to the band. And I'll be like, these things keep the same, and then other things you be the awesome musician that you are and make it better.
0: We got to hear Matt Corby. This is Water Love on Kiss Australia.

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I say you look so fine that I really want to make you mine. 4, 5, 6, come on and get your kicks. Now you don't need

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Now you don't need

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We're right there. Hey, this guy, just an incredible Aussie artist, Oliver Cronin, with this tune that just, I feel like it celebrates love, celebrates relationships and togetherness. It's something pretty cool. This is Eyes Wide Shut. It goes another-

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0: on, we are Kiss Australia right now. Let's go with these guys.
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0: Yeah, this is called Thrills. Boys have a new album out in August. 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
6: Traffic. In Hillbank, Blacktop Road is pretty slippery near Williams Road due to yesterday's rain, so speeds are down to 25 there and speeds are down to 40 at Burnside for works on Greenhill Road near Glenburn Road. 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The Kiss Cast, sunny today, heading for a top of 17. Currently it's 8 degrees. That's Kiss Traffic and Weather together. Ben and Liam are back in breakfast weekdays from 6 on Kiss 102.3.
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10: Good morning, Alana McIntyre here with the latest. Thousands are expected to flock to venues across the nation today to watch the Socceroos begin their World Cup campaign. The Australians will take on Turkey in Vancouver in a couple of hours' time. Most cities and towns are holding public watch parties. Sydney's eastern beaches are shut this morning after a woman was mauled by a massive shark at Coogee Beach. The 35-year-old remains critical after being attacked while doing laps along the shore yesterday. Paddleboarder Charlie Verko rushed in to help the woman and says he hasn't seen a shark that big in a long time.
11: I saw the shark come out of the water and it was one of the biggest I've ever seen. I was pretty scared. I had to go paddle up to her and grab her arm and just drag her in, paddling with one arm to the beach.
10: On Nine there, Donald Trump says a deal will be signed tomorrow with Iran and that the Strait of Hormuz will reopen immediately. However, Iran says the framework is yet to be finalised. There are fears of panic buying at the Bowser again, with the energy minister confirming the halving of the fuel excise and giving back of the GST windfall will end in the new financial year. A 7-year-old's body has been found in the same Sydney Bay where her father was found deceased yesterday. Police are looking for an impatient driver who rammed into another vehicle at a drive-thru on the Gold Coast. The accused left his vehicle at the scene after threatening teenagers with a screwdriver. And southern parts of the nation are set to be drenched today. Rain is moving across Tasmania, Victoria and New South Wales.
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10: In the AFL, the Kangaroos have held on for a one-point win over the Eagles in Perth. North Melbourne coach Alistair Clarkson says their season is still alive

0: This is Chris and Amy in the morning on Kiss.
1: Hey, good morning, everyone. Happy Sunday.
2: Morning.
1: How are you?
2: Great. Sunshine? How are you?
1: I'm really well.
2: That's good.
1: As a movie buff, I'm happy at the moment because...
2: Oh, yeah? Toy Story.
1: I don't know if it's a time of year. Well, of course, Toy Story 5. But a lot of good movies dropping at the moment. I know the kids are pumped as well for Monsters and Minions,
2: which is
1: I think, July school holidays. But yeah, Toy Story 5 is going to be huge. It comes out Thursday. Let me ask you, would you go see Toy Story 5 if you didn't have kids as a 40-year-old woman? Because you would have seen Toy Story 1
2: yes.
1: 30 years ago, right?
2: I would not go to the movies to see it, no. I would absolutely probably watch it at home, though.
1: Yeah?
2: It'll eventually come onto the TV screens on some streaming service.
1: Would you, like, $24.95 at home or wait for it to be $6.95 at home?
2: I'd wait for it to be free.
1: Right.
2: Yeah.
1: Okay, wait for it to, just Disney. Right.
2: Yeah.
1: So not a huge fan then.
2: Well, it's cartoon movies are just not something I gravitate to when I don't have children.
1: Well, you might like the other big movie that came out this week, Disclosure Day.
2: Haven't seen it, yeah.
1: Steven Spielberg.
2: Uh-huh.
1: Please tell me, you know.
2: I know who that is, yes.
1: You know, Jaws.
2: Yes.
1: It's his new movie and it's all about the government hiding the fact that there are aliens that... the government knows about.
2: Ooh.
1: And basically, from what I can gather, I haven't seen it yet, but a guy steals the information from the government and decides, I'm going to tell the whole world that there are aliens, they're real, the government knows it, and...
2: So it's obviously non-fiction then, right? Based
1: well,
2: on true stories?
1: Someone
2: true
1: pointed
2: events?
1: Out to me, they go, what if this is like how Donald Trump is announcing that, yeah, we've got aliens,
2: yeah.
1: This is how. And, I mean, if you're going to hire someone to announce it in a Hollywood movie, you're going to get Steven Spielberg, right?
2: Makes sense. And then Elon Musk is going to transform into a lizard.
1: He will take his human skin mask off on live television and go, I'm one of them.
2: Yeah. Literally. Men in Black.
1: Yeah.
2: Yeah.
1: Like that.
2: Yeah.
1: But I reckon it's close to home. I reckon there's Area 51. They got stuff in there.
2: You reckon they've been dropping hints with all the movies, like Terminator firstly and now this one.
1: I reckon Trump will make a deal going, okay, the aliens can leave Area 51, but the Epstein files are going into Area 51 and sealed.
2: Yeah.
1: Okay.
2: Yeah.
1: And he'll make the deal with the world. Okay, we'll do a swap.
2: Makes sense.
1: That's not what Disclosure Day is about, but it looks like a good movie. Okay, coming up next, we're talking kids' sport and the high achievers. How much we hate them. In three Kiss hits, Chris and Amy. Now it's Alex Warren, Fever Dream on Kiss.

0: This is Kiss. You're with Chris and Amy in the morning. I have had a new experience with my 8-year-old Henry.
1: Oh, yeah?
0: Lately, because he's actually really sporty. We didn't pick him as a sporty one, but he's doing great at soccer, swimming, running.
1: Oh,
0: him and his best mate at school, Hayden, they win everything,
1: okay,
0: sporting-wise, the two of them. So then they go to zone.
1: Oh, yeah.
0: Or the next one. And at the moment, and similar with soccer, Henry's been chosen for this training squad with, like, promising players, the
1: yes,
0: good players. So I'm experiencing, Henry experiencing, that he's not the best. And you go, oh, right, I'm good at my little school. Like,
1: yes,
0: I can kick everyone's butt at the school down the
1: yes
0: road. Right, zone, oh.
1: You're at the back.
0: I'm eighth.
1: Yeah.
0: It's watching an 8-year-old be humbled. It's difficult, but it's a very important lesson. And he's made Hayden's just the same, like wins everything and does not handle being humbled.
1: It's the same at my school. My kids are at a really small school and Bobby's actually really good. He's got loads of stamina, so he does really well cross country.
0: Yeah.
1: He'll come first and then he goes off to zone and he'll come like 14th. And then if he goes on to like regional or something, he comes like 70th. And it's...
0: And I'm guessing he's not going to state.
1: Oh, no. Honestly, I don't even... I'm kind of like... Do you even really want to go to regional? Like, it's...
0: Do you really want me to drive you 4 hours to the
1: as much
0: equestrian
1: centre? You know, you love your kids and you want them to do really well at their chosen sport, but I don't know if I ever really want my kid to be, like, exceptionally good, because there goes your life.
0: Yeah.
1: Like, I've got a friend of mine whose son is a really skilled soccer player, so much so that I think when he was, like, 11, he was in reps and he got scouted by... You know, the English Premier League soccer team, somebody from Arsenal had
0: wow
1: come out. So what they do is they come out to Australia and the States and everything, and they go out to these rep soccer teams and they kind of hand select one or two players and they offer them this kind of scholarship over in their Arsenal soccer
0: their development squads.
1: That's
0: yeah,
1: right.
0: Yeah.
1: And so these, a couple of ours, friends of ours, they have literally uprooted their entire life and moved to the UK. And I mean, don't get me wrong, the UK is a fun time when you're 21 and you can travel and go to Malaga and Greek islands and all this stuff. But to live there permanently, it's pretty depressing.
0: Worth the gamble though, because I mean, if he does, I mean, say he gets picked up and
1: yes
0: plays for Arsenal, I mean, you know, that's... What, $80 million a
1: year? I know.
0: Year, and it's
1: I know,
0: crazy.
1: But like, yeah. It's a big call. And obviously, he's an incredible soccer player. I've never seen him. But it's a huge sacrifice on one's life. Like, her husband has a building company. So he kind of flies to and from Australia, which is, you know. And then the other son that they've got, he kind of just has to go along for the journey.
0: The average one.
1: Yeah.
0: The,
1: I don't think he's average, but
0: special.
1: He's definitely not as, yeah, I guess, skilled.
0: Hey, you're not special, but on the upside, you get to come to the UK.
1: Yeah.
0: Watch your brother do good stuff.
1: Watch your brother just take over the world on the soccer pitch. And
0: yeah. Apparently rowing's the worst. It's like 4 a.m. alarm to be at the regatta or whatever the hell it is at 5
1: like
0: a.m. and things like that.
1: Mm.
0: But if your kid's doing rowing... They're probably at a private school, so suck it up and get the nanny to take them.
1: Yeah.
0: Because who the hell's going to a private school?
1: Yeah, I don't know. I'm happy for my kids to be just like mid-range. Be really good, maybe
0: yeah
1: play reps, but I'm not moving my life around. Like, I'm not moving to the UK.
0: Keep your head down. Go
1: yeah
0: with the flow.
1: Yeah.
0: It's like this show, actually. Actually, I think that's our show mission statement, particularly at the moment.
1: Yes.
0: Here on Kiss.
1: Yeah.
0: We'll just keep our heads down.
1: Heads down, bum up. Yeah, just get the job done.
0: Get it done. Stay
1: I don't know
0: employed
1: why our bums were up. Why are our bums up?

0: Taylor Swift, there's Opalite on Kiss with Chris and Amy in the morning. We were chatting during the week, as we do.
1: As we do.
0: We call it a planning meeting. Yeah.
1: We plan stuff.
0: We chat.
1: We chat.
0: Anyway, I got a really surprising reaction to a question I asked you and our producer Ego, who was there as well, about soap. Because Georgie asked me, she said, oh, when you're at the shops, can you put on the shopping list some new bath gel for the boys? I went, bath gel? Because, you know, there's a million different types. There's the Palmolive and the fancy ones. And I said, I'll just buy them some soap, like bars of soap. She looked at me like I was an alien.
1: An alien, yeah.
0: And went, bars of soap?
1: I
0: went, yeah. You know, like I've used my entire life and they're perfectly normal.
1: They're so vintage now. That's like literally what my great-grandmother used to use.
0: Now, there's a mental image.
1: Well, exactly.
0: Your great-grandmother with the imperial leather.
1: The imperial leather. That's exactly what she used to buy as well.
0: Hell for leather.
1: Imperial leather or palm olive. I think there was like a study that came out that said there's actually so many germs that live on these cakes of soap or soap bars that they're actually more unhygienic than what you realize. So you think about it. My son goes to the toilet, drops a number two, wipes himself, gets a little bit on his hand, picks up a bar of soap, and he's washing his hands, puts the soap down. Surely there's some fecal matter left on those bars of soap.
0: Yeah, okay. I've got double standards, though. I don't want to see a bar of soap next to a hand basin.
1: Oh, so where do you want it?
0: In the shower. And it's my shower. I'm the only one that uses it. So it's okay to leave that single pube on the top of it.
1: Yes. Pubes get stuck on them all the time.
0: And it's my bar of soap. I thought, these guys are crazy, right? I'm right. The world hasn't changed that much around me.
1: Mm-hmm.
0: And I went to the shops and there's like two different types of bars of soap. You can, and it's Imperial Leather and Palmolive.
1: Yeah.
0: And then 100 different brands of gels and foams.
1: Body wash.
0: And I tried one of them. One of them was like vanilla and strawberry.
1: Yeah.
0: I got out of the shower and smelt like a milkshake.
1: Kids love smelling like cupcakes these days.
0: I'm a man. I don't want to smell
1: I'm
0: like
1: a
0: milkshake.
1: Just not on Facebook Marketplace.
0: And I don't want to smell fruity. I just.
1: Oh, what do you want to smell like?
0: I want
1: palm olive.
0: I want my ass to smell like a fresh laundry, just soap.
1: Yeah.
0: You know, I don't want.

0: milkshake.
1: Honestly, I remember my mum and dad used to buy those bars of soap when I was a little girl and you wash yourself down there. It would sting. I don't think they're good for the whole pH balance and whatnot in females' bodies. Yeah.
0: Yeah. Well, I mean, I'm not
1: sure for you washing your pubes and whatnot, it's fine. You buy your bar of soap and don't think twice about it.
0: I'll just use it externally.
1: Exactly. Do that then.
0: I mean, there's thorough cleaning, but
1: yes.
0: Not.
1: Yeah. No, you're not.
0: Not all the way.
1: You don't need to wedge it.
0: Okay, sure. Okay, yeah. It's Chris and Amy in the morning. Happy Sunday, everyone. Probably on your way to church. listening to this garbage.
1: God bless.
0: We're going to check what the mums of Australia are talking about, though, right now. The Facebook Mums group is coming up next on Kiss. 60 seconds on the clock. I'm ready. I'm shaking. 10 questions. $1 million.
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13: Liam, over the weekend, I took my son Freddie camping. 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

0: Chapel Roan, good luck, babe, and to you, Chapel. It's Chris and Amy in the morning on Kiss. It is time that we get our finger on the pulse of the mums of Australia. We love mums.
1: We do.
0: Mums and all mums. Let's have a look what's been going on in the Facebook mums group this week.
2: What's the big issue in the Facebook mums groups?
1: Hi, mums. I feel like my partner and I have just been drifting lately. Not fighting or anything, but there's just no real warmth or check-ins anymore. And it's starting to get to me. Little things like going out for a while and not even a message to see if I'm okay have made me realize how disconnected we've become. Not sure if this is just a rough patch or if it means something bigger, but I honestly don't know what to do next. Has anyone been through this, and what did you actually do to fix it? Or did you decide to walk away?
2: Big issue.
0: Jesus. A fun one this week.
1: Is this Georgie?
0: Does it have a name? Is it?
1: Love Georgie Page.
0: Georgie Page.
1: No, Jackie.
0: My husband is a deadbeat and takes two to tango, Georgie.
1: Listen, I think this mum is probably just going through a bit of a rough patch. We're all married here, and we all know that marriage takes real work, and it takes two people that both need to be putting in effort, keeping the fire alive, watering the grass. And when people stop putting in effort, that's when things go stale.
0: We were playing some audio of some older ladies on the show a few weeks ago talking about marriage and their advice for people getting married. And one of them said, marriage is a roller coaster.
1: Yeah.
0: And they were arguing.
1: Yes.
0: And I disagree with the downhill part. There are, obviously, but yeah. I agree it's a roller coaster.
1: It really is.
0: Which means there is some downhill.
1: No, there's lots of I've been married now for 10 years and there are a lot of lulls.
0: Yeah.
1: A lot of highs, and it's a constant work in progress.
0: And you could draw, if you drew a graph of your marriage, right, there'd be a lot of different lines. There's the highs and lows that go up every hour or every day. Mm. Then there's the slower ones. You might have a bad week, then a good week. And then I feel over years and years and decades of a marriage, I feel you might have a bad year.
1: Yeah.
0: Here and there. Someone might hate their job and they bring that home with them, and it's just a shit time for everyone.
1: Yeah, I tend to have a lull in my marriage, usually the first week before my period arrives.
0: Yeah.
1: I got no patience.
0: Ryan loves it though.
1: Yeah, he does. He definitely doesn't. But to this mum, I definitely think you're in a lull. Do you walk away because you're not getting text messages and all that kind of stuff? Absolutely not. I just think you need to have a conversation. Communication is key. Line up some date nights. Maybe you need to put in some effort as well.
0: Is he at least giving the thumbs up to the text messages?
1: I've got no idea. It says that there's no text messages. But I mean, I go out with...
0: Don't you see each other every day?
1: I go out with my friends and I don't really get text messages from Ryan. He's like, go off, babe. Have a good time. See you when you get home. And I'm the same with him.
0: Yeah.
1: But some girls like a bit more communication and contact. Yeah. But do I think it's worth walking away from? Absolutely not.
0: Yeah.
1: I think all marriages, unless, there's some serious things going on, but I think all marriages are worth fighting for. And I think a lot of them can be salvageable, but it takes two to tango and it takes two people putting in the effort.
0: What's her name?
1: Georgie Page.
0: Would not surprise me, honestly. Speaking of relationship issues, I know you've got one because you told me about it during the week. It's What's Ryan Done? Amy's husband. The segment's back, What's Ryan Done? And it involves a toilet. It's coming up next, Chris and Amy on Kiss.
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2: Traffic. Look out for a burst water main at North Brighton. The turning lanes from Brighton Road onto Ilfracombe Avenue are closed. Take Lynmouth Avenue instead. And in Hillbank, Blacktop Road is pretty slippery near Williams Road due to yesterday's rain, so speeds are at 25 there. Anaconda Adventure Club members, grab 37 degree south snow jackets and pants for just $59.99 each. 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The Kiss Cast, sunny today, heading for a top of 17. Currently it's 8 degrees. That's Kiss Traffic and Weather together. Ben and Liam are back in breakfast, weekdays from 6 on Kiss 102.3.
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5: Hi there, Alana McIntyre here with the latest. One beachgoer says the shark that bit a woman at a popular beach in Sydney was the size of a car. The woman in her 30s remains in a critical condition and the beach is closed. Surf lifesaver Charlie Verko helped save the woman yesterday at Coogee and has told Nine it's the second biggest shark he's ever seen.
6: It actually grabbed one of the girls and started dragging her around a little bit.
5: A seven-year-old girl's body has been recovered in the same Sydney Bay where her father was found dead. The man and the girl had both been seen in a small boat in Concord yesterday. Iran's casting doubt on whether a peace agreement with the US will be signed tomorrow, as Donald Trump claims. The deal is supposed to reopen the Strait of Hormuz and trigger a 60-day negotiation window. However, Iran says it hasn't been finalised. CNN's Oren Lieberman says there are conflicting reports about aspects of the deal.
7: Iran also said the agreement triggers the release of Iranian frozen assets, and that Trump won't admit this because of his own politics and because effectively it's embarrassing to him.
5: Lots of rain is moving across southern parts of the country, drenching parts of Tasmania, Victoria and New South Wales today. Winds ahead of the front will be strong as well. And a new lung cancer screening program has picked up more than 230 hidden cases after Anthony Albanese launched the free program a year ago.
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5: In AFL, the Roos have recorded a one-point victory over West Coast in Perth. North Melbourne were ahead by 20 points early in the fourth quarter, but the Eagles fought hard. Coach Alistair Clarkson speaking after Jake Waterman missed a set shot in the dying moments.
9: Fine line between pleasure and pain, isn't there? I can't tell you, I was overly confident that Jake was going to miss that shot. And we were lucky to win in the end.
5: The Swans defeated the Power by 3 points in Adelaide, and today the Socceroos will open their World Cup campaign, taking on Turkey in Vancouver.
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5: Nice and sunny today, reaching 17 degrees. Cloudy with showers increasing throughout the day tomorrow, a top of 20, and then a few showers Tuesday.
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13: 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Hey,
14: 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We back, baby, with
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16: So good. Everyone is listening.
17: Hey, good morning again, everyone.
18: Good morning.
17: Thanks to the newsroom for that update.
18: Yes.
17: Love the... Well, you don't... I know you don't listen to the news.
18: I didn't listen to that either.
17: I know. You were literally like, how about that guy getting his head cut off? And I'm like, don't worry about it.
18: I know. I don't want to know.
17: Just don't listen.

0: it when you know the basics.
1: I knew that.
0: I didn't.
1: I knew that from Ryan, though.
0: No, but I must admit, I'm probably, like a lot of people, not a huge soccer fan.
1: Will you watch it, though?
0: Yeah, I'll get on the bandwagon because there's an energy around these events. Any World Cup, whether it's cricket, rugby, even if the sport's kind of boring, you can get into the World Cup atmosphere.
1: Listen, cricket's probably one I'll pass on, but I actually reckon I'll watch this game. The Australian team is in with a real chance.
0: I bet your sheet doesn't say that. Where did you hear that, darling?
1: It doesn't. Yes. From some soccer guru.
0: Which soccer guru said Australia is a real chance?
1: Ed Cavalier or something?
0: Ed Cavalier from the UE ads reckons, he goes, you can save money with UE and Australia a real chance with the World Cup. I assume he means against Turkey.
1: Maybe it was just being nice.
0: We're not a chance to win the World Cup.
1: Go the Aussies.
0: Hey, if we can beat a few teams on the way, that'd be nice.
1: I hope the Australians win now just to rot Chris Cage.
0: Yeah, get into it.
1: On the stress.
0: If Ricky Martin released a cricket song, would you get into the cricket World
1: Absolutely
0: Cup?
1: Not.
0: Leg before wicket. Doesn't work.
1: As if this doesn't want to make you shake your boobies.
0: It just makes me want to go to South America and have a few
1: beers. Go to Rio Carnival.
0: It's Chris and Amy in the morning. Coming up, what's Ryan done? Well, he's ruined a toilet. That's what he's done. But wait till you hear how. No one's going anywhere for this. Just three songs, guys. You'll hear the story. Now, Josh Fawaz, Like a Prayer, here on Kid.

0: Noah Kahan, The Great Divide, here on Kiss with Chris and Amy in the morning.
1: Yeah.
0: You were telling me your husband, Ryan, has been a bit of a Noah Kahan this week, and you need to do this segment. It's What's Ryan Done? This segment's back, baby!
2: Bad boy, and it brings us so much joy. What's Ryan done this week?
1: Oh, God, I missed that.
0: Thank you to Creed for recording the intro. What has the big fella done this week?
1: The big man mountain. Listen, he's done what I'm assuming both of you men have done as well.
0: Who are you talking to?
1: Well, you and Ego, our producer. He's also listening.
0: No one can see him.
1: Well, okay.
0: No one cares
1: about him.
0: There
1: are two men in the room with me.
0: Actually, Ego is going to come and talk to us in a minute. There's a story about
1: that is button.
0: About erections. So don't go anywhere. But so what happened to the toilet?
1: Okay, so it was over the long weekend. He had drawn the short straw. He had to get up earlier than me, take the one of our sons to soccer. And I got up about half an hour later, walked into the bathroom, and my lovely dear husband had obviously used the toilet and just absolutely bombed it. He'd had KFC the night before, and the following morning...
0: Yeah, we get the picture, yeah.
1: Yeah, I'm just not going to go into specific details.
0: Train but spotting.
1: It was pretty much train spotting. And I stood there for a minute. I took a beat, staring at it, and then I took a photo.
0: Why'd you stare at it? And
1: because I was just in shock. I mean, he's obviously not seen it because I don't even think he would have left it in the state that it was in seen it.
0: We said we weren't going to go into details and we won't, but
1: won't.
0: He'd flushed.
1: He had flushed.
0: Yeah, okay, but yeah.
1: But he'd obviously sat on the toilet back to front or I don't know what had happened. But
0: I hate it. Well, he'd just woken up, you're a bit groggy and, you know, suddenly you're half asleep and you straddle the toilet and sit on it backwards because you're just not yourself in the morning. Before my coffee, I'm always sitting backwards on toilets.
1: Literally. But I took a photo of it and I sent it to him and I said, you are a f***ing animal. Because I want him to know that, like, I'm not okay with cleaning that. I can't look at that. So I am going to clean it. But I took a photo as evidence. It's still in my phone, actually. I won't dig it up. Well, let's not put it on the Kiss socials.
0: I want to see it.
1: No, I'll show you. But I was just like, in what world were you not taught to, like, have some decorum about you and some respect for your wife and have a quick check?
0: Is there a brush?
1: There is a brush.
0: There's a brush next to the toilet.
1: There's a brush because I use it daily.
0: For a reason.
1: On Ryan.
0: Yeah.
1: And all of the kids that also love to use my toilet. But
0: do you have the same dilemma as I have with the kids, though? Because my kids are, like, literally leave the bathroom, like, train spotting every time they're in there.
1: Just
0: bodily.
1: Yeah.
0: Yeah, everywhere.
1: Yeah.
0: I look at what Ryan's left there, the stains.
1: A little message for me,
0: And I go, oh, do I clean it now? I really don't feel like it. You know, I've
1: No, but
0: it dries. It goes, I don't know what's in poo, but it's like
1: cement.
0: Super glue. It's like porridge when it dries against porcelain.
1: Yes.
0: Yeah, it is.
1: Yeah, it's horrendous.
0: Rock solid.
1: Yeah,
0: so you go, you got to do it right away.
1: That's exactly right. And I very bitterly cleaned it. But I let him know. And you know what he wrote back to me?
0: Mm-hmm.
1: Ha, ha, ha, ha, ha, ha, ha, ha. He just laughed in my face via text. And he's in the doghouse. Yeah.
0: Did you send it into ratemypoo.com? Remember that site?
1: I do remember that site,
0: actually.
1: I grew up with brothers.
0: Yeah.
1: I'm pretty sure they've sent their poos in.
0: Yeah.
1: I wonder if it still exists.
0: Is it our age?
1: Oh, well, hang on.
0: Hang on. And you get up Ryan's photo
1: okay.
0: And I'll see if ratemypoo.com still exists.
1: Okay.
0: Oh, there's a TikTok page, Rate My Poo.
1: Okay.
0: I think the original ratemypoo.com's gone.
1: Oh, I found it.
0: You've got to warn me before you hold that up. Was that ratemypoo.com or was that Ryan, that photo? That was the Ryan photo.
1: That was Ryan's photo.

0: Yeah, sorry.
1: And that's after a flush, huh?
0: Yeah, yes, it is. Yeah. See what I'm married to?
1: Yeah, I know.
0: Yeah.
1: You're right. He's an animal.
0: He's an animal.
1: All right. I promised you, apparently everyone wants to hear from our producer, Ego, on the radio.
0: Yes.
1: So he's got a story about the male erection, and it is coming up in two Kiss hits. Now it's some old school stuff. Bit of replay here on Kiss with Chris and Amy in the morning.

0: Amy in the morning.
1: You've got to be able to play a
0: song without trying to answer the question in the title. Chris, yes. Just move on. As our producer Ego says, he's here. Yes. Hi.
2: Good morning.
1: Hi.
0: Ego will often pitch stories to us saying, you guys should talk about this on air.
1: Yeah.
0: We didn't see eye to eye on this story, so we said, well, you know what? You do it on air.
1: Yeah, because he's desperate to talk about it.
0: Yeah. What is it? A man with a
1: stiffy.
0: Tell us about it.
2: I love when things go viral for a splitting of the opinion. You know, some people are for, some people are against.
0: Is the shirt blue or white?
2: Yeah. This one lands very much in the Chris Page world, so that's why I thought you would actually enjoy this, because on TikTok, a couple... The man has proposed on a beach. In the video, it looks like he's a little aroused.
0: During the proposal?
2: During the proposal.
1: Which I just thought was really odd, right? So I saw this video and I'm expecting to see this man with a full-blown tent pitched in his hands. And Ego was pointing at it and I was like, that doesn't look like a semi to me or even a full-blown mask. And he was like, no, that's what it looks like when you're somewhat aroused. It pushes against your pants.
0: And did you have to say, no, Ego, that's what a normal penis...
1: Yes. I said, I'm pretty sure that's like what a normal penis looks like.
0: Could you hold up the photo again? I just want to... What's the guy wearing? What's he wearing?
2: No. Very, very tight pants. Very tight pants. And that's kind of part of the reason. A lot of people are saying, look, you guys haven't actually... The pants that he's wearing... There's like this mesh in there that presses out.
0: Yeah, like a cup.
2: Yeah. I always love to run to the comments though.
1: Yes, of course.
2: It's a weird time to be pitching a tent.
1: I don't think when you're proposing, you're getting aroused. If anything, you're so nervous, you'd be almost inverted.
0: No, if she says yes, your life's over. And you're getting off on that. That is sick.
1: But this is my point. I don't think he is getting off. I think they're both ballet dancers, right?
2: They are, yeah.
1: Yeah, and he's in like what looks to be bike shorts.
2: Yeah.
1: Tidy little shorts that are firm around his buttocks and package. And he just looks well endowed to me.
0: Why is he wearing bike shorts?
1: Because he's a ballet dancer.
0: On the beach, and a ballet dancer wearing bike shorts proposing to a woman on the beach.
1: Well, they're doing a ballet dance first, right?
2: Which is probably why he started pitching. The comments are great. So one is, congrats to the three of you. I did like that one. Wear thick pants when proposing. Noted.
1: Yep.
2: And, he even pitched the tent for you to stay a bit longer on the beach.
1: There was no tent pitch.
0: I don't know. Well, you know why Ego's into this? Like, because he's wearing bike pants.
1: Yes.
0: Ego's a cyclist.
1: Yes.
0: Do you wear Lycra when you...
2: Yeah, I do. And like, mine never looks like that.
1: It's because you're a grower, not a shower.
0: Ever.
1: It's okay.
0: Okay, well, to the bloke in the video, you're married.
1: Congratulations.
0: Now. I hope you enjoyed your last erection.
1: Okay,
0: we're going to air our grievances next. Festivus has come early. A lot of problems with you people. The kids' edition of the airing of grievances next with Chris and Amy on Kiss.
3: Look out for a burst. Water main at North Brighton. The turning lanes from Brighton Road onto Ilfracombe Avenue are closed. Take Lynmouth Avenue instead. And in Hillbank, Blacktop Road is pretty slippery near Williams Road due to yesterday's rain, so speeds are at 25 there. 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The Kiss cast, sunny today, heading for a top of 17. Currently it's 8 degrees. That's Kiss traffic and weather together. Ben and Liam are back in breakfast, weekdays from 6 on Kiss 102.3.
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6: Man, I love my wife, Sarah. I really do. Sarah's beautiful inside and out, but she doesn't feel the same way about me. She always goes, you need to shave your neck. You know when you get a haircut, they like shave the back of your neck. That's when you do it. But she's like, it's disgusting. It's foul.
7: You're gross.
8: Disgusting!
6: Once every 2 weeks, before I have a shower, I'll be in there all naked and my wife will get the clippers out and she'll shear me like a sheep. 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I clocked the back of your neck.
7: Mm-hmm.
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